0: Justin 422, this is runway 10, 6000.
1: Stand up and stand. Keep going on this, Justin 422.
0: Airplane 164, fly heading 1900, vector 2 10 minutes, maintain 9000.
1: Fly heading 1900, maintain 9000, airplane 164.

0: Destiny for the Duna Record Exo Temis is to maintain 5,000. Maintain 5,000 until Temis. Clear for Zulu Lame 34 right approach.
1: 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Clear for Zulu Lame 34 right approach. Destiny for the Duna.

0: 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Flight level 295, descending 240 at Mama, CBS 3.
1: UPS 119 Lena Tokyo approach, Russia. Expect IRS Zulu runway 34 right approach.
0: Expect IRS Zulu runway 34 right approach, CBS 119.
1: Airplane 164, descend and maintain 6000.
2: Descend and maintain 6000, airplane 164.
1: UPS 119, fly heading 040, vector 2 semi, descend and maintain from 150.
0: Alright, that was heading, confirmed, that was heading 040 down to flight level 15.
1: UPS 119, that's correct.
0: Heading 040 down to flight level 15.

0: different than it is here. I mean, here it's some kind of 2.5 level 240 level.
1: United 828 Tokyo approach, which I expect Iris Zulu runway 34 right approach.
0: Iris Zulu 34 right, United 828.
1: United 828 no Riku, direct Tyler, descend main temp level 150.
0: Direct Tyler and descend 150, United.
1: Air Sun 164, turn right heading 200.
2: Right turn heading 200, Air Sun 164.

0: approach to the 5368, good morning. Descending 240 by mass information.
1: Good morning, 7568 Tokyo approach. Clear via Ruta Tango arrival. Orame 34 right.
0: Clear Ruta Tango arrival for runway 34 right, 7568.
1: 7568, report altitude.
0: Passing 316, descending 240.
1: 7568, copy to maintain from 240.
0: Descending 240, 7568.
1: UPS 1199, this is to maintain 11000, Narita Kenichi 2998.
2: To maintain 11000, 2998, UPS 119.
1: 75068, no request to Venus, this is to maintain from 150, no restriction at Venus.
0: Direct Venus, and descent 150, no restriction at Venus, 250.
1: UPS 119, resume all navigation direct to Temis.
2: All navigation, and that was direct to Temis, UPS 119.
1: Affirm. Epsilon 164, descend and maintain 5000.
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0: 7508. Air Sun 164, resume on navigation, direct to Temis, maintain 5000 until Temis, clear for Zulu, runway 34 right approach.
2: Right turn, direct Temis, maintain 5000 until Temis cleared, Iris Zulu, runway 34 right approach, Air Sun 164.
0: UPS 119, distro maintain 5000, maintain 5000 until Temis, clear for Zulu, runway 34 right approach.
3: Then maintain 5,000, maintain 5,000 till Temis clear to the island, Zulu 34 right approach. UPS 119.
4: Performing Tokyo via 0281 Temis, starting at 1.0.
0: Performing. United 828, redirect to Temis, distro maintain 6,000.
5: That was blocked, was that for United 828?
0: United 88, Roger, and Recur Director Temis, distro maintain 6000.
5: Temis is sent down to 6000 at
4: 88. Tokyo, hello, 02817.
6: Tokyo, Iberia 02817.
0: Station one is again.
6: Hello, this is Iberia 0281 Heavy, level 150 on course 40.
0: Good morning, Iberia 0281 Tokyo approach. Clear via swamp, Tango arrival. Expect Iris Zulu, runway 34 right approach.
6: Okay, swamp Tango arrival, Iris Zulu 34 right approach, runway 0281.
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0: Morning, FedEx 6030 Tokyo approach. Runway 34 right, fly heading 040 vector to Temis.
7: 34 right, 040 on the heading for FedEx 6030.
0: FedEx 6030, descend maintain for 150.
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2: Contact Narita Tower 118.35, Air Sun 164, good day.
0: Good day, sir. Iberia 0281, Inmation Kilo, Narita Kinesh 29998, maintain flavor 150.
4: With Kilo, 29998, maintain 150, we are 0281.

0: United A2A is maintain 5,000, maintain 5,000 until semi. Clear for Zulu, runway 34 right approach.
1: Okay, I heard descend down to 5,000 cleared for the ILS 34 right Zulu approach, United A2A.
0: Cebu 5068, require direct to Temis, is maintain 11,000.
2: Direct Temis is MST 11,000, Cebu 5068.
0: Iberia 0281, this is maintain 11,000, Narita Kines 29998.
3: This is maintain 11,000, 29998, Iberia 0281.

0: Hey, Destra maintain 5,000, maintain 5,000 until Temis, prepare Zulu runway 34 right approach.
1: Descended maintain 5,000 at Temis, clear the ILS Zulu 34 right approach, 5,000.
0: UPS 1199, contact Narita Tower, 118.35.
2: 118.35, UPS 119, good day.
0: Good day, sir. Iberia 0281, Descent maintain 9,000, no restriction on star.
3: Descent maintain 9,000, no restriction on star, Iberia 0281.
4: Approach Cebu 5064, descending level 240 by bomb.
0: Cebu 5064 Tokyo approach, clear via route as Tango arrival. Expect ILS Zulu, runway 34 right approach.
4: Expect route as Tango arrival, ILS Zulu 34 right.
0: 5064, report altitude.
4: Passing flight level 1317.
0: 5064, Raja, now recur direct to peaks. Distra maintain Bravo 150.
4: Confirm direct to peaks.
0: 5064, direct, direct to peaks 150, QNH 29998.
4: Okay, present position, direct to peak, clear descent, flight level 150-2998
0: to 5064. FedEx 6030, resume on navigation, direct to Temis, Distra maintain 5000, clear for Zulu, runway 34 right approach.
5: Okay, understand the direct to Temis, and the ILS Zulu runway 34 right, expect that, FedEx 6030, expect or...
0: FedEx 6030, now descend of 5,000 and clear for ILS Zulu 34 right.
5: Okay, clear for the ILS Zulu 34 right down to 5,000, FedEx 6030.
0: Thank you.
6: 30 approach, morning, Orange
0: Liner 338, leaving 362, 10-24-0, good morning, Orange Liner 338, Tokyo approach, clear via Ruta Tango arrival for runway 34 right.
6: Clear via Ruta Tango arrival for 34 right, Orange Liner.
0: Iberia 0281, fly heading 200 vector 210.
3: Heading 200 vector, Iberia 0281.

0: Iberia 0281, this is runway 10-6000.
1: This is runway 10-6000, Iberia 0281.
2: Tokyo approach is AJR 1051, heading flight level 170, descend flight level 150 by grid information kilo.
0: JJR 1151, Tokyo approach, good morning. Clear via swamp, Tango arrival, for runway 34 right.
2: Clear the swamp, Tango arrival, detect runway 34 right, JJR 1151.
0: JJR 1151, cross grip at level 150.
2: Cross to grip, edge above flight level 150, confirm.
0: Negative, at 150, JJR 1151.
2: At 150, grip, JJR 1151.

0: United A2A, contact Narita Tower, 11A.35.
1: Woman 8.35, United A2A, good day.
0: Good day, sir. Stable 5068, maintain 220 knots or greater until semis.
2: Maintain 220 until semis, stable 5068.
0: 220 knots or greater.
2: 220 or greater, stable 5068.
0: Stable 5064,
3: Recreation, Recreation, Tyler. Recreation, Tyler, stable 5064.

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1: Level 5068, roger, maintain 190 knots or greater until 10 DME.
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1: Okay, descend 11000, level 5064.
0: Level 5068, contact Narita Tower, 118.35.
2: 118.35, good day, level 5068.
0: Hey. Good morning, engineer 201 Tokyo approach. Clear via swamp, Tango River, 4 runway 34 right.
3: Clear via swamp, Tango River, 4 runway 34 right, engineer 201.
0: FedEx 6030, did you speed to 190 knots?
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0: Engineer 201, maintain Bravo 150 by grip.
3: Maintain flyway 150 by grip, engineer 201.
0: Cheja 115, flying 180 vector to semi, Distra maintain 900.
5: So heading 180 descent 9000, vector to semi, Cheja 115.
0: Orange channel 338, flying 030 vector to semi, Distra maintain 8000.
6: Heading 030 semi 8000, orange channel 338.
0: Iberia 381, reduce speed, correction, turn left lane 190, Distra maintain 5000.
7: Left 190, Distra maintain 5000, Iberia 0281.
0: Level 5064, clear eject to semis, Distra maintain 6000.
1: Direct to semis, clear descent 6000, level 5064.
0: Iberia 381, reduce speed to 210.
7: 210 knots, Iberia 0281.

0: FedEx 603 draw DDC to 170 knots, maintain until 7 DME. Contact Narita Tower, 118-35.
1: Oh, Nate Thistle 3-5, slowing the 170 on the speed until 7 DME, FedEx 6030.
0: Iberia 381, turn right heading 240 DDC to 190 knots.
2: Right, 240, 190 knots, Iberia 0281.
3: First morning, Sergeant 6053,
0: 15053, 71666, hello. Good morning, Sergeant 6053, Tokyo Approach, Sergeant. Iberia 0281, now resume navigation direct to Temis, maintain 5000 until Temis, clear for Zulu runway 34 right approach.
2: Of course, to Temis, maintain 5000 until Temis, and then clear Zulu 34 right approach, Iberia 0281.
0: JJ 1151, Lister maintain 6000.
4: Maintain 6000, JJ 1151.
0: Eastern 605, confirm, do you have information kilo?
5: Affirm, we have kilo, Eastern 605.
0: Eastern 605, thank you, clear BS1, Tango Live, runway 34, right, maintain flap 150 by grip.
5: Swamp, Tango 34, right, maintain 150 by grip, Eastern 605.
0: 75064, Eastern maintain 5000, maintain 5000 to the semis, clear for Zulu, runway 34, right approach.
4: Clear descent 5000, maintain 5000 until 10 minutes and cleared for the ILS Zulu 34 right, Cebu 5364.
0: Junior 201, declare direct to Big Sam, descent maintain 11000.
2: Direct Big Sam, descent maintain 11000, Junior 201.
0: 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Iberia 0281, reduce speed to 170 knots or less.
2: 170 knots or less, Iberia 0281.

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1: 118835, Iberia 0281, thank you, bye-bye.
0: Bye-bye. JJ 1151, turn right heading 190.
2: Right heading 190, JJ 1051.

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1: Speed 250 north, Orange Liner 338.
2: Approach, MB-34A, good morning, leaving Crabbe 364, heading Crabbe 240 by Mama, see how much we have, kilo.
0: MB-34A, Tokyo Approach, runway 34 right, expect IRS Zulu, runway 34 right approach, clear via Ruta 35 arrival, descent reach fireball 240 by Mama.
2: Expect IRS Zulu, runway 34 right approach, and clear via Ruta 35 arrival, Mama 340, MB-34A.
0: Junior 201, fly heading 170, vector 2 Temi, descend maintain 9000.
3: Fly heading 170, vector 2 Temi, descend maintain 9000, Junior 201.

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1: reduce speed two one zero 姐姐 one five one。
0: Eastern District 605,
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1: Right heading 210 reduce speed 190 Message 115.
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2: Descend 6000 Orange Liner 338.
0: Airpeak 348 recleared direct peak descend on the 150. Airpeak 348 recleared direct peak descend on the 150.
2: Airpeak 348 direct peak descend 150 Airpeak 348.
0: Seven 5064, contact Narita Tower, 1-35.
1: 1835, 255-064, good day.
0: Seja 1151, turn right heading 270, reduce speed to 170 knots.
1: Right heading 270, reduce speed to 170, Seja 105.
0: Orange Liner 338, turn left heading 360, descend and maintain 5000.
2: Turn left heading 360, descend 5000, Orange Liner 36.
0: Seja 1151, resume on navigation, direct Temi, maintain 5000 till Temi, clear the flight to Zulu, runway 34, right approach.
1: Direct Temi, maintain 5000 till Temi, clear the flight to Zulu, runway 34, right approach, Seja 1151.
0: Orange Liner 338, reduce speed to 190 knots.
2: Speed 190 knots, Orange Liner 338.
0: Virginia 201, reduce speed to 210 knots.
3: Speed 210 knots, Virginia 201.
0: East Asia 605, descend on maintain 6000.
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0: Virginia 201, turn right heading 230.
1: Turn right heading 230, clear 201.
0: Airfield 34, fly heading 030, vector 210, reduce speed to 230 knots.
2: Heading 030, reduce speed to 230, airfield 348.
3: Tokyo Pacific Air 221 direct Kurich Kitchen Flag 150 by Kurich Kitchen Flag 150
0: Junior 221 Tokyo Approach Runway 34 Right Clear VS 1 Tango Arrival Maintain Salvo 150
3: Clear VS 1 Tango Arrival Maintain Salvo 150 Runway 34 Right Junior 221
2: Approach AP 34 Right Resistance
0: Airfield 34, descend on the maintain 10,000.
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1: Right 10 230, reduce 190, that is 6 5.

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0: Virginia 201, turn right heading 290, release speed 270 knots.
2: Right turn heading 290, release speed 170 knots, Virginia 201.
0: Virginia 201, resume on navigation, direct to Temis, maintain 5,000 till Temis, clear the flight to Zulu, runway 34, right approach.
2: Direct Temis, maintain 5,000 until Temis, clear the RS, runway 34, right approach, Virginia 201.
0: Air Canton 4119, re-cleared, direct to Peak, descend on maintain, fireball 170.
3: Descend, maintain, fireball 170, and direct to which point? Air Canton 4119.
0: Air Canton 4119, direct to Peak. Air Canton
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0: Air Canton 4119, confirm direct to Peak.
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0: Vista Jet 605, turn right heading 290, release speed 270 knots.
2: Right, 290, hit and speed 170, Vista Jet 605.
4: Tokyo Proxy, Airbus 112, direct clip 2, testing flight level 163, descend up, maintain flight level 150.
0: Airbus 112, Tokyo Approach, runway 34 right, expect RS Zulu, runway 34 right approach, clear via Swamp, Tango arrival.
4: Clear RS runway 34 right, Proxy, via Swamp, Tango arrival, Airbus 112.
0: Airbus 34, descend on maintain 6000, reduce speed to 210 knots.
5: Sorry, say again. Descend 6000 to speed 210 at beach 34A?
0: Affirm.
5: Descend 6000 and speed of 210 at beach 34A.
0: Eastern Jet 605, resume on navigation direct Temis. Maintain 5000 till Temis. Clear the flight to Zulu, runway 34 right approach. Maintain 170 knots.
2: Direct Temis and maintain 5000 until Temis and speed maintain 170 knots. Clear ILS Zulu, runway 34 right, Eastern Jet 605.
0: Eastern Jet 605, descend on maintain 5000, clear the flight to Zulu, runway 34 right approach.
2: Descend 5000, clear flight to Zulu, runway 34 right, Eastern Jet 605.

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2: Direct to Temi, Maintain 5000 till Temi, Clear the Pilot Zulu, Runway 34 Right Approach, Airbeach 348.
0: Junior 221, Dissonant Maintain 6000.
3: Dissonant Maintain 6000, Junior 221.
0: Junior 203, Dissonant Maintain 11000.
4: Dissonant 1000, Junior 203.
0: Eastern Z605, maintain 170 knots until 7 DME. Contact Narita Tower, 11.35.
5: 170 to 7 DME, 11.835, Eastern Z605, good day.
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1: This is runway 7000, I'm coming 4119.
0: Senior 203, this is runway 6000.
2: This is 6000, Senior 203.
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0: Virginia 221, turn right heading 210.
3: Right turn heading 210, Virginia 221.
4: Please, I get 6301, direct route, descending flight of 1505, going into Mission Lima.
0: Please, I get 601, Tokyo approach the top. Air Canton 4119, reduce speed to 210 knots.
1: Reduce speed to 210, sounds like 4119.
0: Virginia 221, resume on navigation, direct semi, maintain 5000 till semi, clear the fire to Zulu, runway 34, right approach.
3: Resume maintain semi, direct semi, resume maintain 5000, direct semi, clear direct Zulu, runway 34, right approach, continue, to tour.
0: Eastern Z601, Tokyo approach, runway 34, right, clear via Swamp, Tango, arrival, maintain salvo, 150.
4: Lone 34 right here, clear Swamp Tango arrival, maintain flight 150, it's at 6001.
0: Virginia 203, turn disregard. Uzbek 527, fly heading 180, vector 2 Temi, descend maintain 9000.
1: Heading 180, descend to 9000, and say again the point, Uzbek 57.
0: Uzbek 527, heading 180, radar vector 2 Temi.
1: Okay, copy to Uzbek 57.
0: Air Canton 4119, descend on main 5000.
1: Descend on main 5000, Air Canton 4119.
0: Air Canton 4119, resume on navigation, direct Temi, maintain 5000 till Temi, clear the forest Zulu, runway 34, right approach.
1: Direct Temi, maintain 5000. And clear RS Zulu approach, runway 34, right hand canon 4119.
0: Uzbek 527, turn left heading 170.
1: Turn left heading 170, Uzbek 527.
0: F3112, reduce speed to 210 knots.
5: Reduce speed 210 knots, F3112.
0: Linear 203, reduce speed to 210 knots.
2: Speed 209,
0: turn out 03. Eastern 601, Recreant Direct Vixen, descend maintain 1000.
4: Direct Vixen, descend 1000, Eastern 601.
6: Tokyo approach, Delta 705, direct Turip, and descending flight level 150 by Turip, information Lima.
0: Air 705, Tokyo approach, runway 34 right, cleared via Swamp Tango arrival, maintain flightable 150.
6: Runway 34 right, cleared via Swamp Tango arrival, maintain flight level 150, Air 705.
0: Virginia 221, contact Narita Tower, 11.35.
3: Contact Narita Tower, 11.35, Chennai 22.
0: Air 3112, descend maintain 5000.
5: Descend maintain 5000, Air 112.
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1: 7-1-10-6000,
0: Uzbek 5000. Eastern 601, confirm descend on maintain 1-1000.
4: Roger, descend 1-1000, Eastern 601. Thank you.
0: F3112, turn right heading 220, reduce speed to 1900 knots.
5: Turn right heading 220, reduce speed to 1900 knots, F3112.

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0: AFR 705, fly heading 180, vector 2, Temis, descend on main 10, 9000.
3: Flying 180, descend and maintain 9000, AOTOL 705.

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2: Right turn heading 190, ASR 705.

0: Eastern Jet 601, Mizuho Navigation Direct Temis, maintain 5000 till Temis, clear the flight to Zulu, runway 34 right approach.
1: Direct Temis, maintain 5000 to Temis, clear the Zulu, runway 34 right approach, Eastern Jet 601.
0: 日本カーゴ202, turn left heading 030.
2: 030.

0: KLM 861, descend on maintain 7000.
1: Maintain 7000, KLM 861.
0: Cessna 1101, fly heading 180, vector 2 Temis, descend on maintain 9000.
1: Fly heading 180, vector 2 Temis, maintain 9000, Cessna 1101.
0: All stations, Tokyo approach, Narita QNH 29998, parallel ILS approach, runway 34, left hand, right hand progress.

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2: 1-8-3-5, EastJet 601.

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1: Thank you, 200, Johnny.
0: Seja 1101, this runway is 10-1. Correction, this runway is 10-6000.
1: 10-6000, Seja 1101.
0: KLM 861, reduce speed to 210 knots.
1: 210 knots, KLM 861.
0: Airfoil 705, resume on navigation, direct Temi, maintain 5000 till Temi, clear of Iris Zulu, runway 34, right approach.
2: Direct Temi, maintain 5000 until Temi, clear of Iris Zulu, runway 34, right approach, airfoil 705.

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0: KLM 861, resume on navigation, direct to Tebis. 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
1: Okay, descending 5000, Temis, and clear the LS Zulu 34 right, KLM 861.

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1: The Rosita, descending level 150 on the Mascot 200.
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2: Narita Tower 118-035, Asia 1101.

0: All Nippon 179, descend the maintain 5,000, maintain 5,000 until semi square fire less 0, runway 34 right approach.
1: Smart Cat 200, descend the maintain 10,000. Descend the maintain 10,000, Smart Cat 200.

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0: 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Air pitch 568, fly heading 170, vector, semis, descender, maintain 9000.
2: Fly heading 170, descend 9000, air pitch 568.

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0: Maintain 5 meters down until Temi Square Fires 0, runway 34, right approach, Orangeline 440.
2: Tokyo First Airlines Gateway 241, direct Kuri, leaving Flatway 162, descending Flatway 150 by Kuri, we have to back up.
1: Gateway 241, Tokyo approach, runway 34, right, clear BS 1, Tango arrival.
2: Sorry, 34 right stand cleared by a swamp tango level, Kiwi 241.
1: Atlas 08, contact departure 124, decimal 2.
3: Contact departure 124, decimal 2.

0: T-Way241, Ground Heading 170, Vector Temis, Descender Maintain 9000.
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2: Descend maintain 10000, good 866. Good 866, confirm under 637.
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1: Yeah, Page 568 is more navigation direct Temis maintain 5000 until Temis clarifies Zulu runway 34 right approach.
2: Direct Temis maintain 5000 until Temis clarifies Zulu runway 34 right approach. Yeah, Page 568.
1: Orange Liner 524, contact Sarita Tower, Huawei Desmar 35.
3: Huawei 35, Orange Liner 524.
1: T-way 241, turn right heading 190.
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1: Descent maintain 4000, Gina, clear Iris 34 left approach, good 866.
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0: Orange China 102, fly heading 180, vector 2, TMC, shuttle maintain 9000.
3: Fly heading 180, shuttle maintain 9000, orange China 102.
0: Orange China 102, due to traffic, no delay descent until reaching 9000.
3: Orange China 102, no delay descent until reaching 9000, orange China 102.

0: Spring 62, re-clear direct to peak, this runway 10-10,000.
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0: 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Orange Liner 102, turn right heading 210.
1: Light 210, Orange Liner 102.

0: Orange Liner 102, turn right heading 2, 40.
1: Right 240, Orange Liner 102.
0: Orange Liner 102, regional navigation direct to Temis, maintain 5000 until Temis clear for its Zulu runway 34 right approach.
1: Regional navigation direct to Temis, maintain 5000 until Temis clear for its Zulu runway 34 right approach.
0: Jet plane 62, regional navigation direct to Temis, to maintain 6000.
1: Direct Temis to distance 6000, Jet plane 62.
2: Still good, morning EVA 108, heavy descent, maintain available 240 by Mammoth, passing available 286 with information November.
0: EVA 108, Tokyo approach, information Oscar, runway 34 right, expected Zulu runway 34 right approach.
2: Confirm the arrival, change EVA 208.
0: EVA 108, clear via Ruta Sango arrival, expected Zulu runway 34 right approach.
2: The clear route single arrival expect Zulu runway 34 right about 108, thank you.
0: This plane 62, diesel maintain 5000, maintain 5000 until Temis clear for Zulu runway 34 right approach.
1: This is 5000, maintain 5000 until Temis clear for Zulu runway 34 right approach, this
0: plane 62. Orange Liner 102, contact Narita Tower, Bombay Decimal 35.
1: Bombay 35, Orange Liner 102.
0: EVA 108, Liquid Direct to Peak, Papa Echo Alpha Kilo Sierra, Distro Maintain Flight Level 150.
2: Confirmed. Sorry to Pilot, Tango Yankee Lima Echo Romeo, for EVA 108.
0: EVA 108, Liquid Direct to Tyler, Distro Maintain Flight Level 150.
2: Sorry to Pilot, Distro Maintain Flight Level 150, EVA 108, thank you.

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1: Tokyo Approach Korean Air 2129 Flight Level 150 with Oscar.
0: Moran 2129 Alto Cap Road, runway 34 right, clear VS1 Tango, arrival, maintain flight level 150.
1: Runway 34 right, swap Tango arrival, maintain flight level 150, Korean Air 2129.
0: EVA 1 dry, distro maintain 13000.
2: 10 minute 13000, dry 530.
0: EVA 1 dry, night QNH 29997. Korean 2129, Recre Direct Big 10, distro maintain 1000.
1: Direct 610, distro maintain 1000, Korean 2129.

Eva 103 Bureau 10 Tower Tower maintain 2 50 knots for a

0: Tokyo Approach, konnichiwa. Aerosol 701, direct grid, central level 150, by grid. Oscar, request landing on A34 Lima due to performance reasons.
1: Aerosol 701, Tokyo Approach, runway 34 left, expect direct runway 34 left approach. Previous slump, tango, arrival, maintain flight level 150.
0: Maintain flight level 150, expect direct runway 34 left, swamp tango arrival, Aerosol 701.
1: Ren China 4 right, flight heading 040, vector 2, same is instrument, and flight level 150.
2: Heading 040, same flight level 150, Ren China 408.
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1: Descending 1000, ASR 703.
0: Brian 2129, traffic 2 over 3 o'clock, 15 miles, south eastbound, leaving 7000, climbing Airbus 330.
2: Looking out, Korean Air 2129.
0: Sure.

0: SR 701, reduce speed to 2, 5 to 0, 2, whatever.
1: Reducing speed to 2, 501, let's do SR 701.
0: Brian 2129, clear traffic, turn right lane 190.
2: Right turn lane 190, Korean Air 2129.

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2: Okay, approach the beach, 570, leaving 50169, descending 50150 by 2 leaves, information Oscar.
0: FH 570, Tokyo approach, runway 34 right, clear VS Bump Tango, arrival, descend to beach, flight level 150 by Guri.
2: Runway 34 right, clear VS Bump Tango, arrival, descend to beach, arrival 150 by Guri, FH 570.

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0: 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Airstore 701, Fly Heading 180, Vector 2, Temis, Eastern, Correction Vector 2, Gina, Eastern Maintain 6000.
2: Heading 180, Descent 6000, Airstore 701.
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3: Right turn heading 210, descend 5000, Korean Air 2129.
0: Korean China 408, resume navigation, direct to Temis, Eastern Maintain 5000.
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0: 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EVA 1's right, maintain 170 knots or greater until 7 DME. 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
3: SSC 170 or greater until 7 DME. 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EVA 108, thank you, good day.
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0: Korean 2129, regional navigation direct to Temis, maintain 5000 until Temis, clear for Zulu runway 34, right hand throws.
1: Direct Temis until, maintain 5000 until Temis, clear RS Zulu runway 34, right, Korean 2129.
0: Korean China 408, maintain 5000 until Temis, clear for Zulu runway 34, right approach.
2: Maintain 5000 until Temis, clear RS runway 34, right approach, Korean China 408.
0: Airsol 701, turn right heading 190.
3: Light turn heading 190, Airsol 702.
0: All station Tokyo approach, parallel iris approach, runway 34, left hand right turn in progress. Airpitch 570, fly heading 170, vector 2, same is instrument 10, 9000.
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1: Air Hangar 322, Tokyo approach, runway 34 right, via VS Swamp Tango, arrival, maintain flight level 150.
0: Runway 134 right, Swamp Tango, arrival, maintain flight level 150, Air Hangar 322.
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2: Descending 4000, Air Sol 701.
3: Okay, approach APC 352, leaving travel 301, 247, Mama, information Oscar.
1: AP 352, Tokyo approach, runway 34 right, expect Cyrus Zulu, runway 34 right approach.
3: Cyrus Zulu, runway 34 right approach, AP 352.
1: AP 352, fly heading 040, vector 2, same is instrument 10, flight level 150.
3: Fly heading 040, same is instrument 150, AP 352.

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2: Right heading 220, Airstore 701.
3: Look approach, Onicon 8421, leaving throttle 168, check throttle 150, Mr. Oscar.
0: Onicon 8421, Tokyo approach, runway 34 right, clear via Super Tango, arrival, maintain flight level 150.
3: Runway 34 right, Super Tango arrival, maintain flight level 150, Onicon 8421.

0: Yes, all 701, regional navigation, direct to Gina, maintain 4000 until Gina, get 4S runway 34 left approach.
1: Direct Gina, maintain 4000 until Gina, clear S runway 34 left approach, yes, all 701.
0: Orange China 408, contact Narita Tower, main decimal 35.
2: 1135, Orange China 408.
0: Air Hangar 322, distal maintain 1000.
3: Distal maintain 1000, Air Hangar 322.
0: MPH 570, distal maintain 5000.
2: Distal 5000, MPH 570.
0: Tokyo Approach, Orange China, 290240, 290240, information center. Orange China, 612, Tokyo Approach, runway 34 right, clear via Route 3, arrival, distal maintain, flight level 150.
1: Runway 34 right, clear via Route 3,
0: arrival, distal maintain, level 150, Orange China, 312. MPH 570, traffic, terrible, 105 miles, westbound, 4000, ever 320, going to runway 34 left.
2: Roger,
0: looking at MP 570. Watch out. MP 570, turn right heading 210.
2: Turn right heading 210, MP 570.
0: MP 352, regional navigation, direct to Temis, distal maintain 5000.
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0: Airpeach 570, reduce P22, 120 north.
1: Reduce P22, 120 north, Airpeach, hi, 70.
0: SR 701, maintain 170 knots or greater until 7 DME. Contact Narita Tower 1 by decimal 2.
2: Speed 170 or greater until 7 DME. Contact Tower 118 decimal 2, SR 701.
0: Airpeach 570, turn right heading 270.
1: Turn right heading 270, Airpeach 570.
0: Orange China 612, re-clear direct to Venus.
3: Hey, Venus, Orange China 612.
0: Airpeach 570, reach for navigation direct to Temis, maintain 5000 until Temis, careful Zulu runway 34 right approach.
1: Visual more navigation direct to Temis, maintain 5000 until Temis, clear for IAS Zulu runway 34 right approach, Airpeach 570.

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2: 11.35, FE570.
0: All Nippon S421, fly heading 250, vector 2, same is maintained 6,000.
3: Heading 250, 6,000, all Nippon S421.
0: Air Hangar 322, turn left heading 160, distro maintained 6,000.
4: Left heading 160, distro maintained 6,000, Air Hangar 322.
0: Air Hangar 322, due to departure, increase rate of descent.
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0: 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Descending flight level 1505. Good information, Oscar.
1: 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Clear BS 1-5-Tango. Arrival. Maintain flight level 150.
0: Maintain flight level 150. 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
0: Air Hangar 322, turn right heading 190, reduce speed to 210 knots.
2: Right heading 190, reduce speed 210 knots, Air Hangar 322.
3: Tokyo approach, Kumani Asana 102 Super, QCM Flyby 150, direct Kuri with Oscar.
0: Asana 102, Tokyo approach, information, Papa, runway 34 left, expect iris runway 34 left approach.
3: Runway 34 left, information, Papa. Upper
0: swamp, full arrival. Asiana 102, upper clear via swamp, tango arrival, maintain flight level 150.
3: Okay, swamp, tango arrival, flight level 150, Asiana 102, super.
0: Air Hangar 322, turn left heading 180.
2: Left heading 180, Air Hangar 322.

0: AirPitch 352, maintain 5000 till Temi, clear the flight to Zulu, runway 34 right approach.
1: Maintain 5000 to Temi, clear flight to Zulu, runway 34 right approach, AirPitch 352.
0: Orange Liner 612, fly heading 040, vector 2 Temi, radius speed 2250 knots.
2: Heading 040, speed 250, Orange Liner 612.
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0: 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Air Premier 733 no turn right heading 160.
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0: Orange Liner 612, contact Tokyo Radar 120.2.
1: Radar 120.2, Orange
0: Liner 7554, Tokyo Approach, runway 34 right, clear via route of Tango arrival, distance maintain fireball 150.
2: Runway 34 right, route of Tango arrival, descend level 150, Cebu 5054.
1: Tokyo Approach, Orange Liner 104, level 150, Image pop up.
0: Orange Liner 104, Tokyo Approach, runway 34 right, clear via Swamp Tango arrival, descend maintain 1000.
1: Swamp Tango arrival, 34 right, descend 1000, level 104.
0: ZP21, revise increase rate of descent until passing 9000. Asana 102, Lissana maintain 9000.
5: Lissana maintain 9000, Asana 102 super.
0: 75054, re-cleared direct peaks.
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0: 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Asana 102, Lissana maintain 6000.
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0: 5-0-5-0-5-0-4, traffic 266-10-miles westbound, 4000, Airbus 380, runway 34 left inbound.
1: Looking at 7-5-0-5-4.

0: Tokyo Approach, Orange Piranha 602, leading Flight Level 302 to Flight Level 240, with Papa.
1: Orange Liner 602, Tokyo Approach, Runway 34 right, clear via Routers Tango Arrival, Additional Maintain Flight Level 150.
0: Runway 34 right, and clear Routers Tango Arrival, Flight Level 240, Orange Liner 602.
1: Orange Liner 104, turn left heading 210, reduce speed to 170 knots.
0: Right, 210 speed, 170, 104. Tokyo Approach, Orange Liner 602, 302.
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1: Orange Liner 104, resume navigation direct Temi, maintain 5000 till Temi, clear the flight to Zulu, runway 34 right approach.
0: Runway 5000 to Temi, clear Zulu, 34 right, Orange Liner 104.
1: Seven 5054, maintain 170 knots or greater until 7 DME.
2: 170 greater till 7 DME, Cebu 5054.
1: Orange Liner 104, maintain 170 knots.
0: Maintain 170 knots on the 104.
1: Seven 5054, contact Narita Tower, runway 135.
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1: Jet Spring 858 Tokyo Approach runway 34 right clear to be a Swan Tango arrival descent to Fireball 150 by Green.
0: Runway 34 right clear to be a Swan Tango arrival descent to Fireball 150 by Green. 858.

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1: Dynasty 102, Tokyo Approach, runway 34 right, clear to be a route as Tango arrival, maintain flight level 240.
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1: 150, we need 3-4 left due to performance with the Global 212 heavy.
0: Western Global 212, Roger, runway 3-4 left, expect ILS runway 3-4 left approach, clear to be a Rutas Tango arrival, descend maintain fireball 150.
1: Rutas Tango 150, and expect ILS runway 3-4 left 150 with the Global 212 heavy.
0: Destiny
2: 85. Approach.From Pinoy 73 heavy flight level 183, visitor 150 is one left for Airbus 359, information Papa.
0: Pinoy 73 Tokyo approach, expect ILS Zulu, runway 34 light approach, clear via Spock Tango arrival, maintain flightable 150.
2: Maintain level 150, we're greeting Spock Tango arrival, ILS 34 right, Zulu approach, Pinoy 73.
0: Destiny 858, fly heading 180, vector 2, Temis, reduce speed to 230 knots.
3: Fly heading 180, reduce speed to 230 knots, 858.
1: On your approach, Dynasty 102, any speed restriction over Venus?
0: Dynasty 102, cancel Venus speed restriction, descend maintain 1-1000.
1: Cancel Venus speed restriction, descend 1-1000, Dynasty 102.
0: Destiny 858, descend maintain 6000.
4: Direct Vixen, descend and maintain 1-1000, Cessna 1175.
0: Destiny 858, turn left heading 170, contact Tokyo radar 120.2.
3: Left heading 170, contact Tokyo radar 120.2, Cessna 858.
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1: Repression static Sophia, descent to 9000 feet to reach by Sophia, okay, that's it.
0: Paratire 501 Tokyo approach, expect RS Zulu, runway 34 right approach, clear via Swan 35 arrival, descent maintain 11000.
2: Roger, expect RS Zulu, runway 34 right approach, bump 10-4 arrival, descent 11000, Paratire 501.
0: Paratire 501 confirm, descent maintain 11000.
2: Roger, descent 11000, Paratire 501.
0: Tejar 1175, fly heading 180, vector 2 Temi, descent maintain 9000.
3: Fly heading 180, descent maintain 9000, Tejar 1175.
0: Western Global 212, descent reach 11000 by Venus, cancel speed restriction.
3: Venus, 11000, Western Global 212 heading.
0: Western Global 212, cancel speed restriction.
3: Cancel the speed restriction, Western Global 212.
4: Tokyo Control, Connie 528170, descending cross left low, flight level 150.
0: Connie 528, Tokyo approach, runway 34 left, expect ILS runway 34 left approach, cleared via Spock, Echo arrival, descend maintain 9000.
4: Hi 528, descend 9000, understand, expect ILS runway 34 left.
5: Tokyo approach, as your mind, 79er heavy, passing flight level 270, descend to flight level 240.
0: Air Junior 1379er Tokyo approach, runway 34 right, expect RS Zulu, runway 34 right approach, cleared via Ruta 35 arrival, descend on maintain flight level 150.
5: Clear Ruta 35 arrival, expect RS approach Zulu, runway 34 right approach, at your mind 3, descend from the level 150, at your mind 379.
0: Connie 528, re-cleared direct Corgi, descend maintain 6000.
4: Connie 528, re-clear direct Corgi, descend 6000.
0: ZP1, release speed 2230 knots. Tejar 1175, turn right heading 190, descend maintain 6000.
3: Right turn heading 190, descend maintain 6000, Tejar 1175.
0: All stations Tokyo approach, Narita KLS 29997, simultaneous parallel ILS approach, this runway 34 left and right time progress. Tejar 1175, contact Tokyo radar 120.2.
3: Radar 120.2, Tejar 1175.
0: ZP1, descent reach 9000 by Sophia.
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1: Continue descending 6000 and cross Venus 11000 or below Western Global 212 heavy.
2: Approach today, Hainan 439er, information Quebec received.
0: Hainan 439er, Tokyo approach runway 34 right, cleared via swamp, Tango arrival, maintenance arrival 150.
2: Runway 34 right, cleared, swamp, Tango arrival, maintenance runway 150, Hainan 439er.
0: Parataya 501, descend Banya Star to 10000. Connie 528, reclined direct Elga, increase rate of descent until passing 9000.
3: Connie 528, reclear direct Elgar, increase rate of descent through 9000.
0: Western Global 212, fly heading 360, vector to Gina.
1: Heading 360 now, Western Global 212 heading.
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2: 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Confirm QNH, Hainan 439.
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2: QNH 29997, descend 11000, Hainan 439.
0: Linear 73, fly heading 270, vector 2 Temis, maintain 9000.
4: Maintain 270, decrease. And maintain 9000 speed, Finia 73.
0: Finia 73, report speed.
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1: Lima 205 Tokyo Approach, confirm are you leaving flight 178?
0: Now passing flight 176, Lima 205.
1: Lima 205 Plaza, runway 34 right, expect IRS Zulu, runway 34 right approach, clear via Swan, Tango arrival, maintain flight 150.
0: Expect I have a 34 right up to the chain. Follow, clear the swamp to Tango arrival, flight level 150, Lima 205.
1: Lima 73, contact Tokyo radar 120.2.
2: 1302, Lima 73, fine.
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1: 25 to 8, descend to reach 4,000 feet by Elgar.
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2: Maintain 8,000, JP1.
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3: Descend and maintain 9,000, Hanan, 439er.
0: All station torch approach, simultaneous parallax, project runway 3-4 and right in progress. GP2, resume on navigation. GP2, contact Tokyo radar, 120-02.
2: Confirm GP1?
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2: Tokyo radar, 120-02, GP1.
0: 25-8, contact Tokyo radar, 120-02.
1: Sunny 528120.2.
3: And unfortunately, I confirm cancel level restriction.
0: And unfortunately, I cancel all restriction.
3: Cancel level restriction. And unfortunately,
0: GN 205 recreate direct of Big 10, descend maintain 11,000.
2: Direct Big 10, 11,000, GN 205.
0: Paratea 501, turn right heading 200, vector 2, Temis, descend maintain 7,000.
2: Heading 200, vector 4, Temis, descend 7,000, Paratea 501.
0: Hi, now 439, right heading 180, vector 2, Temis, maintain 9,000.
3: Heading 180, radar vector, maintain 9,000, head on 439.
0: Air Junior 1379, fly heading 020 vector 2, semi 3 USB to 230 knots.
4: Fly heading 020, reduce speed 200 knots, Air Junior 1379.
0: Air Junior 1379, speed 230 knots.
4: Speed 230 knots, Air Junior 1379.
0: Paratea 501, traffic 12 Oak Grove, 100 miles westbound, leaving 5,364 to Zambon 747, another runway inbound.
2: Roger, looking at Paratea 501.
0: Paratea 501, send maintain 6,000, maintain speed 230 knots.
2: Roger 6,000, reduce speed 230 knots, Paratea 501.
0: Air Junior 1379, descend maintain 10,000.
4: Descend maintain 10,000, Air Junior 1379.
0: Paratea 501, contact Tokyo radar, 120.2.
2: 120.2, Paratea 515.
5: Tokyo approach 3, connect your 2251, check green, maintain flight, 150, we have current.

0: Freeway 251 Tokyo Approach, runway 34 right, cleared by a swarm, Tango arrival, maintain flight level 150.
1: Okay, 34 right, cleared by a swarm, Tango arrival, maintain flight level 150, 3251.

0: Virginia 205, right heading 160, Victor to Timmy, descend maintain 9000.
1: Heading 160, descend maintain 9000, Virginia 205.
0: Hina 439, descend maintain 6000.
2: Descend and maintain 6000, Hina 439.
0: Air Junior 1379, reduce speed to 210 knots, descend maintain 8000.
3: Reduce speed 21 general knots, descend 8000 feet, at your 1379.
4: Good afternoon, Tokyo Approach, EVA 184 Heavy, passing spot level 277, descend maintain spot level 2405, Mama, with Quebec.
0: EVA 184 Tokyo Approach, runway 34 right, cleared by a route as Tango arrival, descend maintain flight level 180.
4: Runway 34 right, via route Tango arrival, descend maintain spot level 180, EVA 184.

0: Seaway 251, Liquid Alice of Vixen, descend and maintain 11,000.
1: Strike Vixen, descend 11,000, Seaway 251.
0: Engine 1379, turn left heading 360.
2: Turn left heading 360, Engine 1379.
0: Engine 1379, contact Tokyo radar 120.2.
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3: Tokyo Pioneer 703,
0: direct reach, Korean Air 703, Tokyo approach, expect direct to Tsuru, runway 34 right approach, cleared by YAS 1, Tango arrival, maintain flight level 150.
4: Okay, I'll request ISO 34 arrival, maintain flight level 150, Tokyo Approach, RPH 546, leaving flight level 282, descending flight level 240 with Quebec.
0: RPH 546, Tokyo Approach, runway 34 right, cleared by a route as Tango arrival, descend maintain flight level 200.
4: Runway 34 right, clear via route as Tango arrival, following thing again, RPH 546.
0: RPH 546, descend maintain flight level 200.
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0: T-way 251, increase rate of descent for short time.
5: Okay, increase the light over descent, T-way 251.
0: Virginia 205, turn right heading 200.
2: Right heading 200, Virginia 205.
0: Virginia 205, and maintain speed 250.
2: Maintain speed 250, next, Virginia 205.
0: RPH 546, re-clear direct to Venus, descend maintain flight level 150.
4: Direct Venus, descend flight level 150, RPG 546.
0: T-way 251, descend maintain 6000.
5: Descending 6000, 28051.

0: E-way 255, turn right heading 210, resume normal right distance.
1: Roger, head right heading 200, normal distance to 251.
0: E-way 251, and maintain speed 250 knots.
1: Speed 250 knots to 251.
0: E-way 184, fly heading 020, vector 2, semi speed 250 knots.
2: Speed 250, and fly heading 020, but 184 heading.
0: APH 546, fly heading 030, vector to Temis, descend maintain 6000.
2: Heading 030, descend 6000, APH 546.

0: 251, contact Tokyo radar, 120.02.
1: 120.02, Tokyo radar 251,
0: 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EVA 184, descend maintain 8000.
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0: Tokyo approach, good afternoon, Philippine 428 descending to reach flight level 240 over Mama. You have information, Quebec.
1: Philippine 428, Tokyo approach, report altitude passing now.
0: And report passing Alna, confirm.
1: Philippine 428, report altitude, report flight level leaving now.
0: And passing flight level 284 right now.
1: Philippine 428, thank you, and runway 34 right. Clear by route of Tango arrival. Descend maintain flight level 150.
0: Descend maintain flight level 150 and cleared for route of Tango arrival for runway 34 right, Filipina 428.
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0: Tokyo Frontier, good afternoon. TV 243, descending flyway 150, passing flyway 158, please. So much.
1: TV 243, Tokyo approach. Expect direct Zulu, runway 34 right approach. Cleared by a swamp, Tango arrival. Maintain flight level 150.
0: Expect runway 34 right swamp, Tango arrival. Maintain flyway 150, TV 243.
1: TV 243, the confirm expect direct Zulu, runway 34 right approach, and QNH 29995.
0: 34 right, TV 243.
1: TV 243, sorry, the confirm expect direct Zulu, runway 34 right approach.
0: Roger, expect direct Zulu, runway 34 right, Romeo, TV 243.
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0: Philippine 428, be clear, direct to Temis, descend maintain 5,000, maintain 5,000 until...
1: Clear direct Temis, Philippine 428.
0: Philippine 428, inform direct Temis, maintain 5,000, and clear for IRS Zulu, runway 34 right approach.
1: And maintain 5,000, direct Temis, and clear for IRS Zulu, 34 right, Philippine 428.

0: JJ 1103 Tokyo approach runway 34 right, cleared by S1, tango arrival, maintain flight level 150.
1: 134 right,
0: clear number 10 arrival, maintain flight level 150. Orange Liner 126, brake clear direct Vixen, descend maintain 11000, QNH 29995.
2: Direct Vixen 11000, 29995, Orange Liner 126.
0: JJ1103, re-clear direct of Vixen, maintain flight level 150.
1: Direct Vixen, level 150, JJ1103.

0: Seaway 243, right heading 1800, Vector 2, Temis, descend maintain 9000.
1: Heading 1600, descend maintain 9000, Seaway 243.
0: Seaway 243, negative, heading 1800, maintain 9000.
1: Heading 180, descend maintain 9000, Seaway 243.

0: Philippine 48, contact Tokyo Radar 120.2.
1: Tokyo Radar 120.2, thank you, sayonara, Philippine 48.
0: Sayonara. Japan 55 Tokyo approach, runway 34 right, cleared by Yasuko Tango arrival, descent to reach flight level 150 by Despo.
2: 55, runway 34 right, cleared Yasuko Tango arrival, descent to reach 150 by Despo.
3: Tokyo approach, good morning, Japan 523,
0: flight level 240, JS 11. Japan 523, Tokyo approach, expect direct Zulu, runway 34 right approach. Cleared by a route Tango arrival. Descend maintain flight level 160.
3: Expect from a 34 right to Alaska approach. Route Tango arrival. Descend to flight level 160. Alaska
4: 52. Okay, approach. Good afternoon, Kasari. 808 heavy. Descending level 150. It's a nice arrival.
0: Kasari 808, Tokyo approach. Runway 34 right. Cleared by S1, Tango arrival. Maintain flight level 150.
4: Another 34 right, swap Tango. Maintain level 150, Kasari. 800.
0: Seaway 243, contact Tokyo radar 120.2.
5: Tokyo radar 120 to T-way 243, sayonara.
0: Sayonara. All station Tokyo approach, Narita QNH 29-95, information Romeo is coming. Orange liner 126, descend maintain 6000.
6: Descend 6000,
0: orange 9, 1, 2, 6. JGL 1103, fly heading 180, Victor 2, Temis, descend maintain 9000.
7: Heading 180, descend maintain 9000, JGL 1103.
0: Qatari 808, recreate direct Big 10, descend maintain 11000.

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1: China Sky 309, Tokyo approach, runway 34 right, drainage 29, 905, information Romeo.
0: China Sky 309, runway 34 left.
1: China Sky 309, Raja, runway 34 left, XXILS, runway 34 left approach.Clear by a Ruta Tango Arrival. Descent reach flightable 240 by Mama.
0: And level 240 read by Mama and Ruta cancel arrival. IOS 1134 left. Thank you, China Sky 309.
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0: 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JJR 1103, contact Tokyo radar 120.2.
2: 102, JJR 1103, good day.
0: 3. Atari 808, fly heading 180, vector 2, Temis, descent maintain 99,000.
3: Factoring 180 and 79,000 for the Qatari 8.
0: China Southern H309, re-clear direct to Venus, descend maintain flight level 180.
4: Re-clear direct to Venus and descend level 180, China Southern H309.
0: China Eastern 523, fly heading 040, vector 2, Temis, descend maintain 11,000.
5: Descend level 11,000, heading
0: 040, China Eastern 523. China Eastern 523, affirm heading 040, maintain 11,000.
5: Heading 040, maintain 11,000, China Eastern 523.
0: Matias 280, Tokyo approach. Expect Iris Tsuru, runway 34 right approach. Cleared by air, Rutas, Tango arrival. Descend maintain flight level 170.
6: Descend maintain flight level 170, Iris Tsuru, runway 34 right, Rutas, Tango.

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2: Fly heading 180 descent 6000, JJR 1153.
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0: Tokyo, good afternoon. Down C100, we descend to level 240 by Mammoth, and we have Romeo.
1: Final C100, Tokyo approach, runway 34 right, going to be a Rutas Tango arrival.
0: Okay, runway 34 right, Rutas Tango, down C100.
1: Final C100, report altitude.
0: Down to C100, we are now descend to level 240, passing level 303.
1: Dynasty 100, Roger, Rika Direct, Rutas, descend to level 150.
0: Okay, we clear down to Rutas, descend down to level 150, down to C100.
1: Stage 1153, turn right heading 200, descend to 5000.
2: Right turn heading 200, descend 5000, stage 1153.

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1: Approach FH 572, leaving 502.7, descending 150 with Romeo.
0: FH 572, Tokyo approach, runway 34, right, cleared via swamp, tango arrival, descend to reach level 150 by grip.
1: Runway 34, right, cleared via swamp, tango arrival, descend to reach level 150 by grip, FH 572.
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2: Heading 180, descend 9000, Airbus 572.
3: Tokyo approach GC 15, leading right to 21C, descending 150, we have a Sierra, request landing runway 34 left, GC 15.
1: GP 15, Tokyo approach, expect a rest runway 34 left approach, clear to be a super echo arrival.
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3: Descent 11,000, the last 091.
1: GP15 descend by a start 6,000, cross respawn, turn below level 150.
3: Descend by a start 6,000, cross respawn 150, below GP15.

0: Okay, 1202, Dynasty 100. Thank you. Good day. Bye bye.
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2: United 7 with you, sending a flight level 201 across Westboro 150, destination
1: Tokyo. United 7, Tokyo approach, expect a restore, runway 34 right approach, clear to be a Sufok Tango, arrival, QNH 29995.
2: Okay, Sufok Tango for the ILS Zulu 34 right.
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4: Tokyo Burst, cluster, Tampa 207, then fire level 240, passing at you to fire level 260, commission 0.
1: Paying the post 207, Tokyo approach, runway 34 right, good via Lutas, Tango arrival.
4: Runway 34 right, clear for Lutas Tango arrival, Tampa 207.
1: United 7, clear via Sufok Tango arrival, disarmament 9,000.
2: Sufok Tango arrival, descending 9,000, United 7.

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0: All station Tokyo Apollo at 9-9-9-9-5 simultaneous parallel Iris approaches runway 134 left and right are in progress. LR-091 fly heading 180 vector to Temis descent 10-10,000.
4: Heading 180 descent maintain 10,000 LR-091.
5: Okay, the
4: president
5: say 526
0: Tokyo Approach, expect Iris Zulu, runway 34 right approach.
6: Tokyo Approach, EVA 199, with your descent at 240, reached by Mamasu, Sierra.
0: EVA 198, Tokyo Approach, expect Iris Zulu, runway 34 right approach. Cafe 526, cleared via Rutas Tango, arrival, disarmament level 150.
7: Route is Tango, or extend 150,

0: 1899, clear via Rutas Tango, arrival descent to reach level 240 by Mamas.
1: Rutas Tango, rainbow, reach 240 by Mamas, 1899.
0: China Post 207, clear direct to Peaks.
1: Clear to Peaks, China Post 207.

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0: Thank you. Approaching United 32 is at a 19.3 heading across Westport 150. We have zero.
1: United 32 to Capital, runway 34 right, going to be a Supok Tango arrival.
0: Supok Tango now for 34 right. Per request in for 34 bus, please, 3932.
1: United 32, unless safety reason, you need to take runway 34 right. Request reason.
0: No reason, closer skip. Logical.
1: United 32, sorry, you are running runway 34 right.
0: 34 right, and we'll do the long way to Tango. Thank you.
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2: Report Hello Air China, Niner 2 Niner, descending flight level 240 by Mama.
0: Air China 929 Tokyo approach, expect a restrict, level 34 right approach, clear to be a route as Tango arrival.
2: Clear AS 2, runway 34 right approach, Ramita Tango, arrival at
0: EVA 198, descendment level 150.
2: Clear descendment level 150, EVA 198.
0: United 7, descendment 6000.
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2: United 32 is leveling 150.
0: United 32, Disarmente, 9000, QNH 29995.
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3: Taxi, level 281 now. Air China 9299.
0: Air China 9299, Raja, disarmante, level 150.
3: Disarmante, level 150, Air China 9299.

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0: United 7, fly heading 240, Victor 2, Emis, maintain 6,000.
2: Heading 240, maintain 6,000, vectors for attendance, United 7.
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1: 340 and heading down to 6000 United 32.
0: 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AirChina 9929 Alika direct to Vina.
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1: 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We'll go back left heading 640.
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0: EVA 1998, fly heading 020, vector to 10 east, descent 6000.
2: Heading 020, then descent 6000, radar vector EVA
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0: approach your approach only for 135 leaving side 182 descending side 150 information of Sierra.
1: All Nippon 135 Tokyo approach runway 34 right, clear to be a spoke tango arrival.
0: Runway 34 right, clear to be a spoke tango arrival only for 135.
2: Roger Cathay 526, what speed would you like to listen?
1: Cathay 526, relay speed to 230 knots.
2: Reduce speed 230 knots, Cathay 526.
1: Cathay 526, we shall maintain 6000 contact Tokyo radar, 120.2.
2: That's 6000, 120.2.

0: United 32 downwind heading 240.
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2: Turn left heading 020, AHI 9929.
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0: Orange Liner 128, descend on maintain 5000.
2: 5000, Orange Liner 128.
3: Tokyo approach, Onipon 820, leaving flight level 259, ascending 240, information tango.
0: Onipon 820, Tokyo approach, runway 34 right, clear via Rutas tango arrival.
3: Runway 34 right, clear via Rutas tango arrival, Onipon 820.
0: Onipon 820, we clear direct from Venus, descend and maintain flight level 160.
3: Clear direct from Venus, clear flight level 160, Onipon 820.
0: Onipon 135, reduce speed to 180 knots.
4: Reduce 180 knots, Onipon 135.

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0: Tokyo, United 79 with you, 175 descending 150.
1: United 79 Tokyo approach runway 34 right, clear via Spock Tango arrival, maintain flightable 150.
0: Spock Tango arrival for ILS 34 right, maintain 150, United 79.
1: United 79, on confirmation, expect ILS Zulu runway 34 right approach.
0: Okay, ILS Zulu 34 right approach, United 79.
2: Alright, approach, konnichiwa, Philippine 434 passing 250, descending level 240, reach by Mama's information tango.
1: Philippine 434 Tokyo approach, runway 34 right, cleared via Lutas Tango arrival, descend on maintain flightable 150.
2: Runway 34 right, Lutas Tango arrival, level 150, Philippine 44.
1: All Nippon 820, descend on maintain 6000.
3: Descend 6000, Nippon 820.
1: GP23, re-cleared direct Gina, maintain 4000 till Gina, cleared for ILS runway 34 left approach.
4: Direct Gina, maintain 4000 till Gina, cleared for runway 34 left approach, GP23.
1: Philippine 434, re-cleared direct peaks.
2: Clear direct peaks, Philippine 44.
1: United 79, descend to reach 9000 by Sofia, cancel speed restriction.
0: Okay, descend to 9000 by Sofia, cancel speed restriction, United 79.
1: Air Japan 802, descend on maintain 6000.
5: Okay, 6000 DJ, Japan 830.
1: All Nippon 820, re-cleared direct Temis, descend on maintain 5000, maintain 5000 till Temis, cleared fireless Zulu, runway 34 right approach.
3: Cleared direct Temis, maintain 5000, 5000 till Temis, cleared fireless Zulu, runway 34 right, Nippon 820.
6: Tokyo approach, konnichiwa, to the cargo 548, inbound Mamas, descending out of the Kisoto.
1: German cargo 548, Tokyo approach, runway 34 left, expect ILS runway 34 left approach, cleared via Lutas Tango arrival, descend on maintain flightable 150.
6: But we expect ILS 34 left, Lutas Tango arrival and descending flightable 150, German cargo 548.

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0: All stations Tokyo approach 成田行列 2995 simultaneous parallel ILS approach is runway 34 less than right time progress。Air Japan 802, Lisanano maintain 5000, maintain 5000 until Temi. Clear the fire rest Zulu, runway 34, right approach.
1: Within 5000, maintain 5000 till Temi. Clear the fire rest 34, right, it's finished.
0: Philippine 434, Recreate direct Temi. Lisanano maintain 6000.
2: Direct Temi, maintain 6000, Temi 44.
1: Tokyo approach Bohemian 604, passing level 254 on descent level 240, reached by Mama. Squawk 3547, we have information tango.
0: Bohemian 604, Tokyo approach, runway 34 right, cleared via route as tango arrival. Descent on maintenance level 150.
1: 1834 right, route as tango arrival.Descent to flight level 150, Bohemia 604.
0: German Cargo 548, descent to reach 11000 by Venus, cancel speed restriction.
3: Descent to reach 11000 by Venus, cancel speed restriction, German Cargo 548.
1: Bohemia 604, any altitude restrictions at Mama?
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1: Cancel Mama's restrictions, Bohemia 604.
4: Tokyo approach to Nippon 11, leading level 212, descend 150, Tango.
0: All Nippon 11, Tokyo approach, runway 34 right, cleared via Spock, Tango arrival, maintain flight level 150.
4: Maintain level 150, clear Spock, Tango arrival, runway 34 right, all Nippon 11.
0: Bohemian 604, re-cleared direct Venus.
1: Re-clear direct to Venus, Bohemian 604.
0: Philippine 434, Lisanano maintain 5000, maintain 5000 until Temi. Clear the fire rest Zulu, runway 34 right approach.
2: Descent maintain 5000. And cleared ILS Zulu, runway 34 right approach. Maintain 434.
5: Control, very good. Morning, good afternoon, ADR 800 Super, descending passing 181 for flight level.150 direct to Greek.
0: Etihad 800 Tokyo approach, runway 34 left. Expect ILS runway 34 left approach. Clear via swamp, echo arrival. Maintain flight level 150.
5: Okay, maintain flight level 150. Swamp, echo arrival, runway 34 left. Etihad 800.

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0: Bohemian 604, Dissanano maintain 5000, maintain 5000 until Temis. Clear the flight is Zulu, runway 34, right approach.
1: Dissanano maintain 5000 feet, maintain 5000 feet before Temis, and clear for the IRS Zulu, runway 34, right Bohemian 604.
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0: Etihad 800, descent to reach 4000 by Elgar, clear for ILS runway 34 left approach.
2: Okay, descent 4000, clear ILS approach, runway 34 left via Elgar, area 800 and reach Elgar 4000.
0: German Cargo 548, contact Narita Tower, 11.2.
2: 118, this is my crew, German Cargo 548, bye bye.
0: Peace.

0: All Nippon 11 traffic 2 o'clock 15 minutes southbound leaving 6000 to 4000 Airbus 380 runway 34 left inbound.
1: All Nippon 11 negative contact.
0: Etihad 800, traffic 11 o'clock, 12 miles westbound, leaving 8000 to 7000, Boeing 777, runway 34 right inbound.
2: Copy, Etihad 800.
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4: Japan Air 754, descend 13000.

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1: 170 knots or greater until 7 DME, Bohemian 604.
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0: Sayonara. Japan Air 754, descend and maintain 6000.
2: Japan Air 754, descend 6000.
0: All Nippon 11, descend and maintain 5000, maintain 5000 until Temis. Clear Flight Zulu, runway 34, right approach.
2: Descend 5000, maintain 5000 until Temis. Clear Air Zulu, runway 34, right approach, Nippon 11.
0: Etihad 800, re-cleared direct Gina, maintain 4000 until Gina. Clear for ILS, runway 34, left approach.
3: Okay, clear Gina. Clear ILS approach for runway 34 right and clear ILS 34 left, 34 left, copy.
0: Airpitch 574, turn right heading 1900.
4: Heading 1900, airpitch 574.
0: All Nippon 11, release speed to 170 knots or less.
2: 170 knots or less, Nippon 11.
5: Tokyo approach, summoner A09, descending flight level 240, direct Mama.
0: Channel Air 809 Tokyo Approach, runway 34 right, cleared via route as Tango arrival, maintain flight level 240.
5: Maintain flight level 240, due to performance require runway 34 left, Channel Air 809.
0: Channel Air 809, runway 34 left, expect ILS runway 34 left approach, cleared via route as Tango arrival.
5: Expect ILS 34 left, route as Tango arrival, Channel Air 809.
0: Airpitch 574, turn left heading 170, reduce speed to 210 knots.
4: Left heading 170, reduce to 210 knots, airpitch 574.
0: Japan Air 754, descend and maintain 5000, maintain 5000 till Temis. Clear of ILS Zulu, runway 34, right approach.
2: Japan Air 754, descend 5000, maintain 5000 until Temis, clear for ILS Zulu, 34, Romeo approach.
0: All Nippon 11, contact Narita Tower, 11-35.
2: Contact Tower, 11-35, All Nippon 11.
6: Tokyo approach, contact 143,
0: Nippon Cargo 143, Tokyo approach, runway 34 right, cleared via Spock, Tango arrival, maintain flight level 150.
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0: Airpitch 574, descend and maintain 5000.
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0: Nippon Cargo 143, re-cleared direct Temis, descend and maintain 5000. All stations Tokyo, approach Narita QNH 29994, QNH 29994. Charmin Air 809, re-cleared direct Venus, descend and maintain flight level 150.
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0: Tokyo Approach, good afternoon, Samir, E15 Heavy, descending level 240, waiting for mission Tango. New performance require runway 24 left.
1: Samir, 815 Tokyo Approach radar, runway 34 left. Expect ILS runway 34 left approach. Cleared via route as Tango arrival. Descent maintenance level 150.
0: Descent maintenance level 150, expect runway 34 left. ILS approach route as Tango arrival, Samir, E15.
1: Samaya 809, descent reach 4000 by Tyler. Clear for ILS runway 34 left approach.
2: Descent 4000 by Tyler. Clear ILS 34 left, Samaya 809.
1: Airbeach 574, contact Narita Tower, runway decimal 35.
3: Narita Tower, runway 35, Airbeach 574.
1: Nippon Cargo 143, listener maintain 5000, maintain 5000 until Temis. Clear for ILS Zulu, runway 34 right approach.オレンジライナー112フライヘディング180ベクター2テミーディセラノメインテン9000
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0: Tokyo Boats going Dubai United 838, passing flight level 33.3 to reach flight level 240, 30 miles west of Brisbane. Information needed. For information, get aboard.
1: United 838 Tokyo Approach, runway 34 right, expect RS Zulu, runway 34 right approach. Clear via route 35 arrival.
0: Expect ILS Zulu, runway 34 right, cleared via route 10 arrival.

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2: Tokyo first to date at Canada 3 at a flight level 185 flight level 150 information beautiful
0: United 838, Nissan main 10,
2: The reason is landing distance and brake cooling at our current weight for Air Canada.
0: Jamia 815, Recrea Direct to Gina, Clinton 4000 and Gina, Clap by Estame, before the top.
2: Okay, so we'll expect the ILS 35 left and clear the Supok Echo arrival, Air Canada 3. Okay, expect the ILS 34 left approach via the, we'll clear the Supok Echo arrival here in Canada 3.
0: Air Canada 3.
2: Descend and maintain 6000, Air Canada 3.

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1: Second by wire, Canada 5, federal 190, for federal 150 by 64. And the, we give a the 2 o'clock echo arrival, and I think we're arrival, and we'd like to request runway 34.
0: For
1: performance 3.
0: Okinawa 69 Tokyo approach, expect RS Zulu, runway 34 right approach, clear via route on Tango level.
2: Okay, I believe it was direct Elder, Echo Lima Golf Alpha Romeo Air Canada
1: 3.

0: took the approach. Good afternoon, United 33, 312 descending flight level 240 by Monmouth. Information uniform and normal speed.
1: United 33, took approach. Report the passing altitude.
0: Can you say that again? I'm sorry, United 33.
1: United 33, report altitude passing now.
0: Passing now 30.9 for flight level 240.
1: United 33, Lada, expect ILS Zulu, runway 34 right approach, clear via Lutas Tango Rival.
0: Lutas Tango Rival for ILS 34 right
2: expected.
1: United 33, verify approach type Zulu.
0: ILS Zulu
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0: 34.
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1: 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Bohemia 6 right, Recreo Directo, Venus. Descend runway 10, flight level 150.
2: Direct Venus, descend flight level 150, Bohemia 6.
4: Tokyo approach American,
0: Direct Venus, flight level 150, United
2: 33. We have uniform.
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3: Tokyo Approach, Japan 802. Leaving 5-2-8-5, descent 5-2-4-0-5, Mammoth, with uniform.
1: Japan 802, Tokyo Approach, Expect Alice Zulu, Runway 34, Right Approach, Clear via Routers, Tango River.
3: Expect Alice Zulu, Runway 34, Right Approach, Clear via Routers, Tango River, Japan 802.
1: Japan 802.
2: 4-8-3, call passes at level 305, and level 250, information critical.
1: All Nippon 834, Tokyo Approach, Runway 34, Right.Clear via Routers, Tango River, maintain flight level 240.
2: Runway 34 right, clear via Routers, Tango River, clear maintain 240 on Nippon 84.
1: Bohemian 6 right, descend maintain 6000.
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1: 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All Nippon 834, Descend Maintain Flight Level 150.
2: Descend Maintain Flight Level 150, Nippon 84.
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4: 2, Elder, Elder, Elder, Elder, Elder, Elder, Elder, Elder, Elder, Elder, Elder, Elder, Elder, Elder, Elder, Elder, Elder, Elder, Elder, Elder, Elder, Elder, Elder, Elder, Elder, Elder, Elder, Elder, Elder, Elder, Elder, Elder, Elder, Elder, Elder, Elder, Elder, Elder, Elder, Elder, Elder, Elder, Elder, Elder, Elder, Elder, Elder, Elder, Elder, Elder, Elder, Elder, Elder, Elder, Elder, Elder, Elder, Elder, Elder, Elder, Elder,
1: Elder, Elder, Elder, Elder, Elder, Elder, Elder, Elder, Elder, Elder, Elder, Elder, Elder, Elder, Elder, Elder, Elder, Elder, Elder, Elder, Elder, Elder, Elder, Elder, Elder, Elder, Elder, Elder, Elder, Elder, Elder, Elder, Elder, Elder,
5: Elder, Elder, Elder, Elder, Elder, Elder, Elder, Elder, Elder, Elder, Elder, Elder, Elder, Elder, Elder, Elder, Elder, Elder, Elder, Elder, Elder, Elder, Elder, Elder, Elder, Elder, Elder, Elder, Elder, Elder, Elder, Elder, Elder, Elder, Elder, Elder, Elder, Elder, Elder, Elder, Elder, Elder, Elder, Elder, Elder, Elder, Elder, Elder, Elder, Elder, Elder, Elder, Elder, Elder, Elder, Elder, Elder, Elder, Elder, Elder, Elder, Elder, Elder, Elder, Elder, Elder, Elder, Elder, Elder, Elder, Elder, Elder, Elder, Elder, Elder, Elder, Elder, Elder, Elder, Elder, Elder, Elder, Elder, Elder, 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
1: Say again, point to find out
0: it's
1: sort of
0: thing. Japanese, this is the
1: direction.
2: Air Canada 5-2 Elgar, the Regina, plus Elgar 4,000 feet, here for the ILS 34 left approach.
0: American 6-1, fly heading 250, sector 2, semi maintain, listener maintain 6,000.
3: Alright, heading 250 down to 6,000 American 6-1.
0: American 6-1, maintain 250 now.
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0: All Nippon 834, Reclear Director, peak.
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0: Tokyo, United 196, flight level 300, descending 240 by Mama.
1: United 196, Tokyo approach, expect that is Zulu, runway 34, right approach, clear to be a route of Tango arrival.
0: Route of Tango arrival for the ILS Zulu 34, right, United 196.
1: United 196, this is the maintain flight level 150, Narita QNH 29994.
0: This is the maintain 150, United 196.
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0: Tokyo Approach, Nippon 183, leaving the 181, descend to the 150, we have picked up.
1: 183, Tokyo Approach, 184, left, scale by Sukhoi, SO arrival.
0: Runway 34, straight away, spoke, echo arrival, 7-10-6000, Nippon 183.
1: 183, cross left, after below, flight level 150.
0: Cross left, after below, level 150, Nippon 183.

0: Okay, so approach on the phone, 494, leaving traffic, 2822, descending at 240, information uniform.
1: All Nippon, 494, take approach, runway 34 right, clear to be a route of Tango arrival.
0: Runway 34 right, clear to be a route of Tango arrival, all Nippon, 494.

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0: United 1,900.
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0: United 196, contact radar, 120 decimal 2.
4: 120 decimal 2, United 196.
5: Autopon 7,
0: Nippon 7, maintain 240 north.
5: 240 north.

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1: Yamakoi to 6-3, take approach. Expect Alice to Zulu, runway 34, right approach. Clear to be a route of Tango level.
0: RF Zulu, runway 34, right. Witness Tango arrival at the now 862.
1: Yamakoi to 6-2, listen to maintain flight level 150, cross Mama Sata below flight level 240.
0: Descend 54150, cross Mama Sata below flight level 240, now 862.
1: All Nippon 7, fly heading to 250, vector 2 Temis, listener maintain 6000.
2: Heading 250, 6000, Nippon 7.
1: All Nippon 494, reclaim direct to Venus.
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0: Tokyo, approach United 837, level 160, descending for level 150, uniform.
1: Tokyo approach on 67, leaving for the 199.
2: Just say 5 0 4, maintain flight elevated 240.
1: Maintain
2: for the 7 contact Tokyo radar, 120
1: It is 250 knots or less, chance left for altitude restrictions, Spania 67.
3: On from 183, 63,000 by Elga, clear for undirectional way, 34
1: left. Descent reach 4,000 by Elga, cleared for flight runway, 34 left approach, only for 180. United States,
3: 134 left.
0: 124.4, United 837. Tokyo approach United 837, 13,000 descending 900,000.
2: United 837, Tokyo radar, down. Correction, Tokyo thrust, down. KSA 504, descend maintain flight elevator 150.
1: Descend by a start to 9,000, Spania 67.
4: Number 120, this is 2.
2: 120, this is 2.
4: 120, this is 2, I'm going to 901. Thank you, good day, ma'am.
2: Good day.
5: Tokyo approach, Great Bay 320, descent to level 240, information Victor.
2: Great Bay 320, Tokyo approach, runway 34 right, clear via Ruta's Tango level.
5: Ruta's Tango level and runway 34 runway, Great Bay 220.
2: All Nippon 806, contact Tokyo radar, 120, Nishimono 2.
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1: Is that five star? 1,000 feet,
2: and a power range 62. On your line 3, Alpha Elgar Director Gina, cross Elgar at 4,000. Therefore, I'm ready to
3: have it for rescue. Alpha Elgar Director Gina, cross Elgar at 4,000. Clear for its runway 3, for rescue approach at 4,100 feet.
1: Approach left and right on
4: Tokyo United 333.6 climbing 4,000 feet for the ILS runway 34 left.
5: Descend
4: 140 and say the vectors again. You said Gina or Cosmo?
6: United 337 contact
0: Tokyo radar.
7: 1-2-0-2, Spanair 6-7.

0: All Nippon 16 Tokyo approach.
1: All Nippon 816, go ahead.
0: All Nippon 16, this is traffic. Revise runway 34 left. Expect the IRS runway 34 left approach. And revise runway 4, clear via Lutas Echo arrival.
1: Roger, IRS 34 left, runway 34 left, clear via Lutas Echo, All Nippon 816.
2: Right turn 160,
1: right turn 304, only for 816.
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3: 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Release 3270, North Square Bay 320.
0: Airmark 862, contact Tokyo radar 120, Dishmo 2.
1: 1202, Macau 866.

0: Tokyo Approach FH 504, leaving approximately 309, descending 240 by Mama Sin, Mesa Pista. FH 504,
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3: Return West Star, flight level 110, clear bay 220.
1: Greater Bay 320, 11,000.
3: 11,000, clear bay 220.
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6: Maintain 180 upgrade until 10 GM, only for Y3.
4: Right turn 230, United 33.
7: Approach good afternoon, only for 816, descend, passing flight level 190, descending 8000,
1: released by aircraft.
0: Send 150 and pitch 504.
4: Correct Gina, 4000 till Gina, clear the ILS 34 left at Gina, United 33.
6: Contact to Narita Tower, 118
3: is Narita Tower,
4: 120. United 33, we're in the clouds.
1: Greater Bay 320, contact Tokyo Radar, 120.2.
3: 120.2, Greater Bay 320, okay?
4: And we're already slowing to 180, United 33. 180 knots, thank you, United 33.
1: Japan Air 746,
7: descend 5,000, cross up, cross at all below. 8,000, only bound, 8,000.
1: On course at the rate of 8, this is the maintain flight level 150.
8: Descend level 150, on course
1: 236 on cap route, runway 34 right, clear via Ruta Tango arrival.
9: Runway 34 right, clear via Ruta Tango arrival, or Nippon
1: 836.
4: Slow 170 now, United 33.
1: 1740.
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0: 18-46, 3 3 8 8 9 9 9 9 9 9 9 9 9 9 9 9 9 9 9 9 9 9 9 9 9 9 9 9 9 9 9 9 9 9 9 9 9 9 9 9 9 9 9 9 9 9 9 9 9 9 9 9 9 9 9 9 9 9 9 9 9 9 9 9 9 9 9 9 9 9 9 9 9 9 9 9 9 9 9 9 9 9 9 9 9 9 9 9 9 9 9 9 9 9 9 9 9 9 9 9 9 9 9 9 9 9 9 9 9 9 9 9 9 9 9 9 9 9 9 9 9 9 9 9 9 9 9 9 9 9 9 9 9 9 9 9 9 9 9 9 9 9 9 9 9 9 9 9 9 9 9 9 9 9 9 9 9 9 9 9 9 9 9 9 9 9 9 9 9 9 9 9 9 9 9 9 9 9 9 9 9 9 9 9 9 9

0: Tokyo Approach APC528, Narimi Flight with 310, descending 240 information Vista.
1: APC528, Tokyo Approach, runway 34 left, expect iris runway 34 left approach, could be a loser, echo level.
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0: Echo Kilo Sierra Nippon 2178, Kilo Sierra Delta 2400, we have Victor.
1: All Nippon 2178, Kilo Sierra Delta, runway 34 right. Clear via Lufthansa Tango Lima. Maintain flight level. Correction. Descent reach flight level 240. My mama.
0: All in 34 right. Clear via Lufthansa Tango Lima. Descent to reach flight level 240. My mama. Sierra Nippon 2178.
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2: Okay, 2-0 miles before Elgar at 9,000. Last gate 23.
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0: This reporting. After Edgar Driscoll Dean, Chef Edgar, you can please hold a line by Edgar. Careful on your number 3 4 8.
1: After Edgar Driscoll Dean, Chef Edgar, you can please hold a line by Edgar. Careful on your number 3 4 8.

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2: Tokyo Procedure 734, good afternoon, passing 259, descent 240.
3: Tokyo Approach, Air Canada Niner descending 185 for flight level 150.
2: Descent, Tango, arrival, I'll do the runway 34 right approach, Air Canada
3: 934. Air Canada 934,
0: descent
2: 240 knots, Bridget 934.
0: Bridget 934, descender maintain flight level 200.
2: Descend maintain flight level 200, Bridget 934.
0: Orange China 506, descender maintain flight level 150.
1: Descend Bravo 150, Orange China 506.
4: Okay, 4,000 by Algar, clear for ILS 34 left approach on that stage.
5: DSC 200 on off account to the Venus Research on our point.
4: Okay, 230 knots or greater on 823.
6: Tokyo Approach, all Nippon 812, leaving flight level 368, descending flight level 240, receive Victor.
0: All Nippon 812, Tokyo Approach, runway 348, expect Alice Suzuru, runway 348 approach, clear via Rutas Tango arrival.
6: Clear via Rutas Tango arrival, expect ILS 34 right, all Nippon 812.
0: Orange Liner 506, full spacing, fly heading 090, radar Victor Venus, maintain flight level 150.
7: Heading 090,
0: 10150, Orange Liner 506. Only point 36, contact radar 120.2.
5: Radar 1202,
0: only point 36. Air PH
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0: via
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0: Air PH 538. Bergen 934, fly heading 090, Vector Venus, maintain flight level 200.
7: Only point 1, heading 090.
0: 200, Onipo, 812. Onipo 812, now reduce speed to 280 knots, cancel Mammoth restriction.
6: Reduce speed to 80 knots, cancel Mammoth restriction, Onipo 812.
0: Onipo 812, descender maintain flight level 200. Onipo
8: 816, confirm the heading
0: 010. Onipo 217, clear check Venus.
9: Good to be now, Nippon 2178. Tokyo Approach, Japan Air 17, leading flight level 185, descending flight level 150.
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9: 2178.
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0: 34 right,
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4: 0340,
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7: 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Descend maintain 13000, cancel Venus, speed restriction, Orange Liner 506.
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8: Canada
10: 960,
8: reduce to 270 knots.
10: Clear direct Elgar, Canada 9.
0: Only point 12, reduce speed to 270 knots. Descender maintain flight level 150.
6: Reduce speed 270 knots, descend flight level 150, only upon 812. Onipon 812, say again the altitude.
0: Onipon 812, maintain flight level 150.
6: Maintain flight level 150, Onipon 812.
0: Orange Liner 506, descend to reach 11 Tasama Venus, contact radar 120.2.
1: Four Tasama Venus, 1202, Orange Liner 506.
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11: Air Canada Niner, increase rate of descent,
0: 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Virgin 934, descender maintain
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0: 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Stand by bed 1000, Virgin 934. Niner will go. Orange Liner 332, reduce speed to
6: 250 knots, expect radar vector. Tokyo Approach, good afternoon, Star Walker, 802 Heavy. Leaving
0: 1202,
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0: Airpeach 356, Tokyo Approach, good afternoon. Clear via Rutas Tango Arrival, expect Alice Zulu, runway 34 right approach.
5: Clear via Rutas Tango Arrival, expect Zulu 34 right, Airpeach 356, good afternoon.
0: Japan Air 720 Tokyo Approach, thanks for waiting. Clear via Rutas Tango Arrival, expect Alice Zulu, runway 34 right approach.
1: Japan Air 720, clear via Rutas Tango Arrival, expect Alice Zulu, 34 right approach.
3: Tokyo Approach, Korean 551, AV
1: descend to runway
3: 150, direct
1: good. Japan Air
5: 720, descend
1: to runway
5: 34,
3: left stop. Runway 34, left approach. Venus, Star Walker 802.
6: Expect Alice to run a 3-4 left approach, staying in the turn, bring a 551.
5: Korean 551, runway 34, left stop, stop, echo
0: arrival.
6: Thank you, stop, echo, running 3-4 left, bring a 551.
1: Pilot heading 060, descend 11,000,
4: 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Rex 2 Elgar, WestJet
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5: Maintain 090, descender 150, Airpeach 356.
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0: Japan Air 304 Tokyo Approach, good afternoon. Clear via Rutas Tango Arrival, expect Alice Zulu, runway 34 right
5: approach.
0: Star Walker
3: 02, radar 1202, Star Walker
6: 802. The direct big send, descend to 1000, clear 551.
0: Japan Air
8: 780, leaving
0: 3761, resume, on navigation, direct to Venus.
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8: Tokyo Approach, good afternoon, Channel 3521, this one is Flight Level 240, information Victor.
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0: This one 3961, descend via Star to 11000, resume public speed.
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0: 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Japan Air 720, fly heading
1: Japan
0: Air 750, resume on application direct to Venus, descender maintain 11000.
5: Japan Air 750, direct to Venus, 11000.
0: China Eastern 521, descender maintain flight level 150.
8: Eastern flight level 150, China 751.
0: Airbus 356, turn left heading 030.
7: Japan Air 3084 negative, heading 100, flight level 150.
0: Sorry, heading 100, maintain flight 150, Japan Air 3084. Japan Air 720, turn left heading 060.
1: Japan Air 720, heading 060.
0: Airbus 356, descend via star to 11000, resume public speed.
5: Descend via star 11000, resume public speed,
0: Airbus 356. United
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0: confirmation,
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0: Zulu 34 right.
5: Airbus 234 right, United 84.
0: Airbus 356, contact radar 120.2.
5: 120.2, Airbus 356.
0: Japan Air 720, turn left heading 010.
1: China 720, heading 010.
0: China Eastern 521, fly heading 100, radar vector Venus, maintain flight level 150.
8: Heading 100, maintain flight level 150, China 752.
0: United States of 4, reduce speed to 240 knots, maintain flight level 240.
5: Speed is 240 knots, United
0: Japan Air 720, resume on application direct to Venus, descender maintain 11000.
6: Tokyo Approach,
1: China 720,
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0: 1000.
6: Inspector,
0: I'm going to go to the Japan Air 3084, turn left heading 025. Japan Air 720, contact radar
9: 130.1
0: China Eastern 521, turn left heading 060.
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0: Thai 676, cancel mammoth restriction, maintain flight level 240.
11: Maintain flight level 240, cancel mammoth level restriction, Thai 6.
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12: Resume navigation direct to Venus, Japan Air
0: 3084. United 864,
13: turn right heading 110, radar to Venus. Right, 110 for air vector to Venus, United 864.
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3: Cancel mammoth level restriction, descend maintain flight level 150, Thai 676.
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1: 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Vixen, descend to maintain 11,000. Director Vixen, descend 11,000, Nippon
0: 232. 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
2: noto, what is? Descend 45 to. United 864, descend.

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0: The Pioneer 708, Tokyo approach, good afternoon. Clear via Luton, Tangwara,
2: Clear Luton, Tangwara, right, the Pioneer 708.
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3: right, Jaguar 1531. 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
0: J-Spring 452, descend via the star to 11000, resume published speed.
1: Resume via star 11000, resume published speed, J-Spring 452.
0: J-Spring 452,
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2: Okay, approach your fan 740, heading flight level 2993, descend to 240, information with.
0: Sabania 740, Tokyo approach, good afternoon. Clear via Ruta Tango arrival, expect Iris 0, runway 34 right approach.
2: Clear via Ruta Tango arrival, expect Iris 0, 34 right, Japan.

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0: Orange Liner 426, due to traffic coming from north side, expect to comply with DNS restrictions.
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2: Declare direct to Dixon, descend maintain 1000,
1: 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Japan 3006, descend maintain, Arrival 150. Descend to
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0: They. Only point for season 6, descend to reach 4000 by EVA. Clear for ILS runway 34 left approach.
1: Descend to reach 4000 by ELGA. Clear for ILS runway 34 left approach, only point 8476.
0: Junior 223, descend to maintain 9000.
2: Descend to maintain 9000, Junior 223.

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1: and Greystone upon 190034, Tokyo approach, clear by your route as Tango arrival runway 34 light up.
0: Clear route as Tango arrival runway 34 light for the 190034.
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0: குறைஞ்சிடும்
1: three three three three three three three three three three three three three three three three three three three three three three three three three three three three three three three three three three three three three three three three three three three three three three three three three three three three three three three three three three three three three three three three three three three three three three three three three three three three three three three three three three three three three three three three three three three three three three three three three three three three three three three three three three three three three three three three three three three three three three three three three three three three three three three three three three three three three three three three three three three three three three three three three three three three three three three three three three three three three three three three three three three three three three three three three three three three three three three three three three three three three three three three three three three three three three three three three three three three three three three three three three three three three three three three three three three three three three three three three three three three three three three three three three three three three three three three three three three three three three three three three three three three three three three three three three three three three three three three three three three three three three three three three three three three three three three three three three three three three three three three three three three three three three three three three three three three three three three three three three three three three three three three three three three three three three three three three three three three three three three three three three three three three three three three three three three three three three three three three three three three three three three three three three three three three three three three three three three three three three three three three three three three three three three three three three three three three three three three three three

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2: Tokyo Approach, Japan Air 685, leaving flight level 173, descending flight level 150, we have X-ray.
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1: Tangeri 50, Tokyo, approach, caravan, Yaruta, Sango, arrival. Expect RS Zulu, 34, right approach.
0: Yaruta, Sango, arrival, and expect RS Zulu, 34, right, descending to 520.
1: Japan, 6,000, disarmament, 6,000.
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0: Lightning 330. Lightning 330, Japan 785.

0: approach, Hong Kong Shuttle 870, descending by level 240, and information Yankee.
1: Hong Kong Shuttle 870, Tokyo approach, get by your route as Tango arrival, expect status Zulu 34, light approach.
0: Route as Tango, and expect ILS Zulu, runway 34, right approach.

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0: 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Unconscious rest 10, re-clear, direct Venus, disarmament, arrival 200. 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
2: 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Cathay 520, just confirm the altimeter setting, please.
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0: 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Correction, flight level 260, descending flight level 150 by grip, information Yankee, and unable flight level 150 by grip.
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0: 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Be cleared, direct Venus, descend and maintain flight level 200.
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2: Tokyo approach, Korean Air 707, direct Kuri, cross Kuri, flight level 150, information, Chulu.
1: Korean Air 707, Tokyo approach, runway 34, right, cleared via swamp, Tango arrival, maintain flight level 150.
2: Runway 34, right, swamp, Tango arrival, maintain flight level 150, Korean Air 707.
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0: Dynasty 126, Tokyo Approach, runway 34, right, cleared via Rutas, Tango Arrival, descend to reach flight level 240 by Mama.
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2: 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Defend 1 1000, only 4 9 0 4.

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5: Swamp Tango arrival, I have the Zulu runway 34 right approach, Mongolia 501, thank you.
2: Dynasty 10, question Dynasty 126, flying 040 vector 2, Temis, descend maintain 8000.
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5: Vixen, director 150, maintaining Mongolia 501.
4: Tokyo approach, French liner 632, leaving driver 308, descend driver 240 by Mama's speed 20.
2: Orange Liner 632, Tokyo approach, runway 34 right, describe your route as Tango arrival.
4: Runway 34 right, describe your route as Tango arrival, Orange Liner 632.
0: Orange Liner 632, descend maintain Bravo 150, cross Mamas, are below Bravo 240.
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1: 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Clear via Swamp Tango,
0: 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Swamp Tango, runway 34 Romeo, QA 245.
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1: Heading 170, TSEP maintain 9000, QA245.
0: Orange Liner 64, which number maintain flight level 150.
2: Then flight 150, Orange Liner 64.
0: Tennessee 1043, left heading 020, descend maintain 9000.
2: Send heading 020, descend 9000, then 104.
0: Orange Liner 6323, left heading 020.
3: Left 020, Orange Liner 6323.
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0: 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All Nippon 920, listener maintain flight level 150.
3: Same maintain flight level 150, all Nippon 920.
4: Approach Quantum, Quantum Sky 1904, maintain flight level 150, we have control.
0: Quantum Sky 1904, Tokyo approach, runway 34, right, clear the VS 123, right, maintain flight level 150.
4: Request runway 34 left stage performance, Quantum Sky 104.
0: Quantum Sky 104 performance copy, runway 34 Lima, expect ILS runway 34 left approach and clear via swamp, echo arrival.
4: Swamp, echo arrival, runway 34 left, Quantum Sky 104, thank you.
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1: 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Japan 86 6 4 listener maintain flight level 140 by Mama. Singapore 12 to 2 4 0 by Mama. Singapore 12 passing now level 270.
0: Singapore 12 Naga, expect RS Zulu, runway 34, right approach. Clear via Lutas Tango level.
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0: Singapore 12, reduce to 250 knots, Isinara maintain 11,000.
1: Reduce 250 knots, Isinara maintain 11,000, Singapore 12.
0: All Nippon minor 20, reduce to 230 knots.
2: Reduce to 230 knots, Nippon minor 20.
0: Japan Air 664 cancels, Venus, speed restriction.
3: Japan Air 864 cancels, Venus, speed restriction.
4: The approach on Nippon 5, read incredible 177, descend incredible 150 by Resco with Alpha.
0: All Nippon 5, Tokyo approach, runway 34 right, clear via swamp, Tango, correction, Spoke Tango arrival, descend via start 9000.
4: Number 34 right, clear via Spoke Tango arrival, descend via start 9000 on Nippon 5.
0: Jetstar 9, descend to reach 8000 by Lugura. All Nippon 920, contact Tokyo radar 120 decimal 2.
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1: 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Ishinara maintain
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1: Japan H64, fly heading 010, vector 2, semi. Ishinara maintain 6000. Japan H64,
0: heading 010, vector 6000. Quantum Sky 104, cross Elga at 4000, clear for RS runway 34 left approach.
2: Passing Elga 4000, clear for RS 34 left, Quantum Sky 104.
0: Singapore 12, release
1: 22, 230. 230, not Singapore
0: 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Japan Air 8664, release
1: 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Release 210, Japan Air 664. Approach ISRJ 603, confirm cancel restriction over 3.
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1: 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Confirm, cancel speed 220 over 3.
0: ISRJ 603, this time fly heading 170, vector 2, semi, maintain 9000.
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1: 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Japan 864, radar 120
0: 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Singapore 12, contact Tokyo radar 120 decimal 2.
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0: This is Star 9 across Libra, at 8000 and across Sofia at 210 knots.
1: Sorry guys, just so long.
0: This is Star 9 on my collection, across Sofia at 220 knots.
1: Across Sofia at 220
0: knots. East Asia 603, release turn, collection turn, ride heading 190, release speed to 210 knots.
2: Right heading 190, release speed 210 knots, East Asia 603.
0: It's a Sanaino traffic, speed of o'clock, 10 miles, southwest, westbound, leaving 10,400, descending to 900,000.787.

0: All Nippon Flight, Fly Heading 250, Vector 2, Maintain 9000.
1: Flying 250, Maintaining 9000, All Nippon Flight.

0: 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Clear the base once. Echo arrival.
1: 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Iris runway 34 left. 31.

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1: 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Now speed 220 knots, Order Nippon 5.
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1: 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Right heading to 270, Nippon 5.
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0: Order Nippon 5, Victor 210, 7000.
1: Tokyo
3: approach, Onippon 930, leaving flight level 277, descending flight level 240, information alpha.
0: Onippon 930, Tokyo approach, runway 34 right, clear to be a Ruta 35 arrival.
3: Runway 34 right, Ruta 35 arrival, Onippon 930.
0: Onippon 5, contact Tokyo radar 120.2.
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0: Tokyo Bay Station 651, passing flight level 260 to flight level 240.
1: Shenzhen 651, don't get approach. Expect that is Suzuru, runway 34 right approach. Clear via Luzon, Tango level.
0: Expect runway Zulu, LF 34 right approach. Expect joining Rota Tango arrival, Shenzhen 651.
1: Shenzhen 651, verify runway 34 Romeo.
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0: Tokyo Frost Cranium 2131 Bell Air, taking Bell Air 160, descending Bell Air 150, direct grid. Information at.
1: Korea 2131 Tokyo approach. Expect Alex Zulu, runway 34 right approach. Clear via 12 Tango level.
0: Expect Alex Zulu runway 34 right arrival, stop Tango arrival, Cranium 2131.
1: Korea 2131, maintain flight level 150. Korea 2131, maintain flight level 150. Information Bravo.
0: Maintain flight level 150. Information Bravo, Korea 2131.
2: Tokyo Approach, maintain 14,
1: leading flight level 240. Original 14, Tokyo Approach.Expect Alex Zulu, runway 34, right approach. Clear via Lutas, Tango level.
2: Expect Alex Zulu, 34, right, clear by Lutas, Tango level, Orange Line
1: 14. Orange Line 14, Declare Direct, Tyler. Listener maintain, flight level 150. Tyler,
2: Listener,
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1: New Zealand 999, good afternoon, Tokyo approach, runway 34 right, expect ILS Zulu runway 34 right approach, clear the via Rubra Tango arrival.
0: The ILS Zulu 34 right and the Rubra Tango arrival, join the runway.
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3: We can approach Orange Line Alpha 404, Lincoln 5271, descend 5241, information Bravo.
1: Orange Line Alpha 404, Tokyo approach, runway 34 right, cleared via route as Tango arrival, descend to reach flight level 240 by Mamas.
3: Runway 34 right, clear via route as Tango arrival, descend to reach flight level 240 by Mamas, Orange Line 404.
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1: New Zealand 999 fly heading 300 vector 2 Themis, descend and maintain 5000.
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0: Orange Liner 404, turn left heading 340.
2: Left heading 340, Orange Liner 404.

0: Dynasty 5153, Tokyo approach, good afternoon. Expect ILSUL runway 34, right approach, cleared via Supok, Tango arrival, descend to reach flight level 150 by grip. Correction, descend to reach flight level 150 by default.
1: Roger, is that ILS approach runway 34 right, Lulu, and Supok, Tango, right, follow 150 by left, Tennessee 5153.

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1: グレーターベイ322Expect Iris runway 34 right approach cleared via route 35 arrival descend on maintain flight level 150.
0: Greater Bay 322, continue descent level 150. Route has Tango arrival for ILS Zulu runway 34 right. That's understood. Copy. Greater Bay 32.
1: Uh-huh.
0: Descend and maintain 5000 until Temis cleared for ILS Zulu runway 34 right approach.
3: Tokyo approach Japan 6778 flight 3150 we have Bravo and request landing runway 34 left due to heavy performance.
1: Japan Air 6778, Tokyo Approach, Roger for your performance. Expect ILS Runway 34, Left Approach, Cleared via Swamp, Tango Arrival, Maintain Flight Level 150.
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0: Okay, Road Cafe 450, would you follow 240, information Bravo.
1: Cafe 450, Tokyo approach, expect IRS 2, runway 34, right approach, clear the VR, route 35 arrival, descend on the maintain, flight level 220.
0: To maintain, follow 220, descend IRS 2, runway 34, right approach, route 10 arrival, Cafe 450.
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5: Approaching good evening, Aero Hangar 324, approaching squeeze, descend level 150, we have Bravo.
1: Aero Hangar 324, Tokyo approach, expect IRS 2, runway 34, right approach, clear the via swamp, Tango arrival, send to reach flight level 150 by grip.
5: Aero Hangar 34, right, IRS approach, Zulu 34, right approach, swamp, Tango arrival, grip at level 150, Aero Hangar 324.

0: Dynasty 5153, fly heading 260 vector to Temis, descend and maintain 5000.
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0: Japan Air 6778 descend via start 10,000.
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0: Greater Bay 322 fly heading 010 vector 2 Temis descend on main day 5,000.
2: Descend 5,000 feet heading 010 Greater Bay 322.
0: Cathay 450, descend on maintain, flight level 150.
3: Maintain 5150, Cathay 450.

0: Tokyo Approach, Centaur 25 on the stand, flight level 150 with Delta.
1: Delta Star 25, Tokyo Approach, runway 34 right, clear the via Rubra, Tango Arrival, descend to reach flight level 150 by Bagra.
0: Century, flight level 150 by Bagra, runway 34 right, Lublin, Tango Approach, Delta 25.

0: Dynasty 51532, Nijimon Navigation, Direct Temis, maintain 5000 to Temis, clear the whole Lulu. Roger, now Kumba 2 Shin, direct to Temis, and then cross Temis and 4 5000, clear as Lulu. Launch 4 5 approach, Dynasty 5132 Heavy.
1: Greater Bay 332, Nijimon Navigation, Direct Temis, maintain 5000 to Temis, clear the whole Lulu, runway 34, right approach.
2: Greater Bay 322, confirm maintain 5000 from Temis, and clear for ILS Lulu, runway 34, right?
1: Greater Bay 322, maintain 5000 to Temis, clear the whole Lulu, runway 34, right approach.
2: Affirm 5000 until Temis, clear for ILS Lulu, 34, right approach, both go, Greater Bay.
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3: 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Cancel 450.

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1: Stand by the start, he's on a bounce. Just 2-5.
2: Tokyo Pro Japan, near 4121, 6000. We have uniform.
0: Japan, 4121, Tokyo Pro, 加油。

0: 450 fly heading 360 vector 2 Temis. Maintain 11,000.
1: Maintain 11,000 heading 360 Temis Cathay 450.
0: Greater way 322, increase rate of descent until reaching 5,000.
2: Greater Bay 322, expedite descent.
0: Greater Bay 322, traffic, you are 11 o'clock, 20 miles south eastbound, 6,000 Boeing 767.
2: TCAS contact, Greater Bay 322.
0: Dynasty 5153, reduce speed to 170 knots, maintain 170 knots until 7 DME. Contact Night Tower 118-35.
3: Speed 170 on pier 7 DME, then tower 11835, Dynasty 515 GFE.
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2: Tokyo approach, good evening, Qantas 79 are under stand by level 240, information, Delta.
0: Qantas 79, Tokyo approach, runway 34, right, clear the VR route, that's Tango arrival, descend and maintain, flight level 150.
2: Good, the route has Tango arrival, runway 34, right, descend and maintain by level 150, Qantas 79.

0: Japan Air 6778, flight heading 270, vector 2Gina, descender no maintain, 5000.
1: Heading 270, 5000, Japan 678.
0: Japan Air 4121, contact Tokyo approach 119.4.
1: Approach 1194, Japan Air 4121.

0: 450 reduce speed to 180 knots です。
1: Cathay 450 reduce speed to 210 knots or less。
0: Cathay 450 reduce speed to 180 knots です。
1: 180 knots or less, Cathay 410。
2: Procession at 106, descending flight at 150 by

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0: Great Away 322, maintain 170 knot greater until 7 DME. Contact Narita Tower 118-35.
2: Locked.
0: Great Away 322, maintain 170 knot greater until 7 DME. Contact Narita Tower 118-35.
2: 170 to 7 and 118.35. Great Away 322 Wilco. Arigato sayonara.
0: Good day. Japan Air 6778, Nijima Navigation Director Gina, descend on maintain 4000, maintain 4000 until Gina, clear for rest, runway 34, left approach.
3: Direct Gina, descend 4000, maintain 4000 until Gina, clear for rest, 34, left approach, Japan 678.
4: Final angle 324, turn right, ring 270 vector to 10 minutes, maintain 10,000.
2: Right turn to 70, maintain 10,000, animal series to pull.
4: Ashana 106, Lisa maintain 11,000.
1: Ashana maintain 11,000, Ashana 106.
2: Tokyo approach, Qantas 61, flight level 240.
0: Qantas 61, Tokyo approach, expect RS Zulu, runway 34, right approach, clear the via route as Tango arrival. Lisa maintain flight level 150.
2: Tango arrival, ILS 234 right, flight level 150.
0: Cathay 450, reduce speed to 170 knots or less. Contact Narita Tower 118.35.
5: 170 knots or less, 118.35, Cathay 450, regular.
0: Qantas 79, descend via star to 11,000.
2: Via star 11,000, Qantas 79.
6: Tokyo Approach, Caribbean Air, Upsa 166, Approach, Tide Current, Descent Flight Level 150, Information Center.
4: Upsa 166, Tokyo Approach, Runway 34, Right, Clear Via Swamp, Tango Level, Cross Grip, at Flight Level 150.
6: Runway 34, Right, Clear Swamp, Tango Level, Cross Grip, Flight Level 150, Upsa 166.
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7: 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Gesture 25.

0: Back approach Hong Kong Shadow 646, passing for level 248, descending for level 240 by Mama's information Delta.
1: Hong Kong Shadow 646, Tokyo approach, runway 34 right, clear by route as Tango arrival, descending maintain flight level 150.
0: Central level 150, route as Tango arrival, expect ILS, runway 34 right, Shadow 646.
1: Hong Kong Shadow 646, verify, expect ILS Zulu, runway 34 right approach.
0: Affirm ILS Zulu, runway 34 right, Hong Kong Shadow 646.
1: Airplane 166, descend maintain 11,000.
2: Descend maintain 11,000, Airplane 166.
1: Delta 25, visual navigation direct to Temis, descend maintain 5,000. Maintain 5,000 till Temis, clear for ILS Zulu, runway 34 right approach.
3: Direct Temis, descend 5,000, maintain 5,000, cleared up. ILS Zulu, 34 right, Delta 25.
1: ILS Hong Kong 324, let me confirm, clear for ILS Zulu, runway 34 right approach.
4: Clear ILS Zulu, runway 34 right approach, ILS Hong Kong 324.
1: Count 79, regular director peak, descend maintain 6,000.
5: Direct peak, 6,000,
1: ILS Hong Kong 324, contact Tokyo radar, 120.2.
4: 120.2, ILS Hong Kong 324,
1: ready? Astana 106,
6: descend. 18, fly level 273, descending, fly level 240 with Delta.
1: Standby break break, Astana 106, descend via star to 10,000.
7: Descend via star to 10,000, Astana 106.
1: Delta 25, contact Tokyo radar, 120.2.
3: 1202, Delta 25.
1: Orange Island 18, Tokyo approach, runway 34 right, clear via route as Tango arrival. Descend maintain flight level 150.
6: Orange Island 18, excuse me, clear via route as Tango arrival, ILS runway 34 right, expect descend and maintain flight level 150.
1: Count as 61, decrease vector peak, descend maintain 6,000.
5: Direct peak 6,000, contact 61.
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5: 1202, 179, okay.
1: Break. Japan 6778, contact Narita Tower, 118.2.
8: 118.2, Japan 6778, thank you.
1: Break. Count of 6-1, declare the rest of Temis.
5: Direct Temis, count of 6-1.
1: Astana 106, now descend and maintain 6,000.
7: Astana maintain 6,000, Astana 106.

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2: Tokyo Control, good afternoon, China, 919, descend to flight level 240, passing 263.
0: Air China 9919, Tokyo approach. Expect ILS Zulu, runway 34 right approach. Narita QNH 29992.
2: Expect runway 34 right ILS approach QNH 2992 and China 919.
0: Air China 9919, expect ILS Zulu, runway 34 right approach.
2: Expect ILS Zulu runway 34 right, China 919.
0: Air China 9919, clear by Ruta Tango arrival. Main position, decision maintain flight level 150.
2: Ruta Tango arrival, descend to flight level 150, Air China 919.
0: Hong Kong Shuttle 646, descend via star to 11000.
1: Via star to 11000, Hong Kong Shuttle
0: 646. Air China 166, descend maintain 9000, cancel all restriction on the star.
2: Descend 9000, cancel all restriction on the star, Air 166.
0: Orange Anna 18, declared vector Venus, descend via star to 11000.
3: Venus 11000, descend via star, Orange Anna 18.

0: 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This is maintain 7000.
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0: 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Astana 166, Desna maintain 6000.
2: Desna maintain 6000, Desna 166.
0: Astana 106, contact Tokyo radar 120, Desna 02.
1: 102, Astana 106.
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1: Deja 1109 Tokyo approach runway 34 right. 成田 Clear by US 1 Tango arrival.
0: Runway 34 right, 2 Niner 92, cleared by US 1 Tango arrival. 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
0: 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All Nippon 8442, fly heading 060, vector 2, semi.
2: Fly heading 060, All Nippon 8442.
0: AirChina 166, reduce speed to 1909.
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3: Approach schedule 1109, confirm cancel altitude restriction at green.
0: Kja 1109, affirm and make good rate of descent until leaving 10000.
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0: AirChina 166, for spacing, turn left heading 240.
1: Left heading 240, AirChina 166.
0: All Nippon 8442, additional maintain 6000.
2: Descent to 6000, All Nippon 8442.

0: Delta Bravo 7949 leaving flight level 281, descend to flight level 240 VG, echo.
1: Japan 9942, Tokyo approach, runway 34 right, regular direct to Taira, additional maintain flight level 150.
0: Runway 34 right, direct to Taira, descend to flight level 150, Japan 9942.

0: Tokyo Hotel, this is 300 Heavy. Can you provide a 152?
1: Taxi 300 good day, Tokyo approach. Expect Myers Zulu, runway 34 right approach. Narita QNH 29992.
0: Line Zulu 34 right. Customer request runway 34 left. This is performance 300 good.
1: Taxi 300 Raja Foy running performance. Expect ILS runway 34 left approach. QNH 29992.
0: Roger, runway, ILS runway 34 left, QNH 29992, Turkey.
1: Taxi 300, PL bias WAMP, echo arrival. Maintain flight level 150.
0: So WAMP 1 echo arrival, maintain 150, Turkey.

0: Tokyo Approach, Konbanwa, ESR 703, direct Kuri, maintaining flight 150 Echo.
1: ESR 703, Tokyo Approach, runway 34 right, cleared by a swamp. Tango arrival, maintain flight level 150.
0: Runway 34 right, cleared by a swamp tango arrival, maintain flight level 150, ESR 703.
1: Turkish 300, descent to reach 11,000 by Vixen.
2: Japan
1: 942, revised maintain flight level 160.
3: Maintain flight level 160, Japan 942.

0: Tokyo Approach, good afternoon. Airspeed 6217, passing flight level 270, descending flight level 240, Formation Delta.
1: Airspeed 6217, Tokyo Approach, runway 34 right, Narita QNH 29992, cleared by Rutas Tango arrival.
0: Runway 34 right, clear Rutas Tango arrival, QNH 29992, Airspeed 6217.
1: Airspring 6217, additional maintain flight level 150 and recreate West Venus.
0: At this time, maintain flight level 150, turn to Venus, Airspring 6217.
1: Japan 9942, additional maintain 12000.
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0: Japan Airline 42, Lisa maintain 11,000.
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0: 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Air Soul 703, Regional Maintenance 11000.
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2: Descend or maintain 7000, that's wing 6217.
3: Thank you for Orange Liner 114, flight to 1901, descend flight 150 with Echo.
1: Orange Liner 114, dog approach, good afternoon, clear via Swamp Tango Rebel, expect Iris 0, runway 348 approach.
3: Swamp Tango Rebel, Iris 0, runway 348, Orange Liner 114, good afternoon.
1: Orange Liner 114, after grip, direct to Vixen, cross grip at flight level 150.
3: After grip, direct to Vixen, cross grip at flight level 150, Orange Liner 114.
1: Japan Air 942, descender maintain 5000, clear Paris 0, runway 348 approach.
4: Level 192150 to be over, good reach, Akron board.
1: Rota 7900,
0: 5000, clear to IRS 0, 348 approach.
1: Top 79 at Tokyo approach, clear via Swamp Tango Rebel, expect Iris 0, runway 34 right approach.
4: Okay, 34 right approach, Swamp Tango Rebel, 79 Tokyo sir.
1: Top 79, maintain flight level 150, cross grip at flight level 150.
4: 150, cross grip at flight level 150, maintain load 79.
1: Air Solo 703, clear of traffic, turn right enemy 200, descender maintain 6000.
5: Right on heading 200, descender maintain 6000, Air Solo 703.
1: Top 79, after grip, direct to Vixen, cross grip at flight level 150.
4: Grip, then Vixen, and cross grip at flight level 150, Lot 79.
1: All stations Tokyo approach, parallel ice coast is runway 34 standby, and in progress. Japan Air 942, traffic here 1 o'clock, 15 miles, opposite direction, leading 4800 to 4000, Boeing 787, going to another runway.
0: Looking out, Japan Air 942.
1: Airspring 6217, descender maintain 5000.
2: Descender maintain 5000, Airspring 6217.
1: Turkish 300, traffic here 1 o'clock, 15 miles, opposite direction, at 5000, Boeing 767, going to another runway.
6: Roger, Turkish 300.
1: Turkish 300, about 30 miles from touchdown, maintain 210 knots or greater.
6: 210 knots or greater, Turkish 300.
1: Orange Liner 114, descender maintain 11000.
3: 11000, Orange Liner 114.
1: J-Spring 408, fly heading 160, radar vector route miss, descender maintain 9000.
0: Heading 160, 9000, J-Spring 408.
1: Airstream 6217, no delay expected. Standby approach to runoff due to counter traffic.
2: Second place, Airstream 6217.
1: Airstream 6217, standby approach to runoff due to counter traffic.
2: Counter traffic, Airstream 6217.
1: Japan Air 942, contact tower, 18-35.
0: 18-35, Japan Air 942.
1: Airstream 6217, report heading.
2: Heading 021, Airstream 6217.
1: Airstream 6217, continue present heading. Radar vector 2 temis, continue present heading. Maintain 5000.
2: Maintain 5000, maintain present heading. Radar vector 2 temis, Airstream 6217.
1: Turkish 300, turn right heading 230.
6: Right heading 230, Turkish 300.
1: Turkish 300, Rhythm on Occasion, direct to Gina, clear for ILS runway 34 left approach.
6: Direct Gina, clear ILS approach runway 34 left, Turkish 300.
1: Turkish 300, maintain 210 knots or greater.
6: 210 knots or greater, Turkish 300.
1: Airspring 6217 traffic, you are 1 o'clock, 10 miles, westbound at 4000, Boeing 787, going to another runway.
2: Logging out, Airspring 6217.
1: All stations Tokyo approach, parallel ice coast east runway, 34 left and right, 34 left and right, are in progress. J-Spring 408, descender maintain 6000.
0: 6000, J-Spring 408.
1: Orange Line 114 traffic to 2960 miles southeastbound, leaving 11000 climbing, Gong 787, departure traffic.
3: Orange Line 114 traffic touch.
1: Route 799, descender maintain 11000.
4: Descender maintain 11000, route 799.
1: All stations talk approach, Narita QNH 2993, QNH 29993. Turkish 300 maintain 170 knots or greater until 8 PM.
6: 170 knots or greater until 8 PM at Turkish 300.
1: Air Spring 6217, Arizona navigation direct to Temis. Clear for RS Zulu, runway 34 right approach.
2: Start to Temis, clear RS Zulu approach, runway 34 right, Air Spring 6217.
1: Jet Spring 408, turn right heading 200.
0: Heading 200, Jet Spring 408.
1: Orange Liner 114, fly heading 150, radar vector to Temis, descender maintain 9000.
3: Heading 150, 9000, Orange Liner 114.
1: Turkish 300, contact tower, 118.2.
6: 118.2, Turkish 300.
1: Orange Liner 114, previous traffic, you are 2 o'clock, 15 miles, same direction, leaving 12,200, climbing Bong 787.
3: Orange Liner 114, Roger.
1: Airsol 703, report speed.
5: Speed 250 knots, Airsol 703.
1: Airsol 703, reduce speed to 210 knots, then descender maintain 5000.
5: Reducing speed to 210 knots, then descender maintain 5000, Airsol 703.

0: Orange Liner 114, clear of traffic, turn right heading 190.
1: Right heading 190, Orange Liner 114.
0: Air Soul 703, turn right heading 250.
2: Right on heading 250, Air Soul 703.
0: Air String 617, maintain 170 knots or greater until 8 PM.
3: Maintain speed 170 knots or greater until 8 PM, yes, being 6217.
0: Orange Liner 114, descender maintain 6000.
1: 6000, Orange Liner 114.
0: Orange Liner 114, just information, precision traffic is 15 miles ahead, leaving 9200 to 6000, Airbus 320.
1: Thanks for information, Orange Liner 114.
0: Top 79, fly heading 180, radar vector route is descender maintain 9000.
4: Okay, fly heading 180 for now and descend maintain 9000, lots of nighter.
0: Top 79, about 75 miles from touchdown.
4: Let's say again, lots of nighter.
0: Standby break break, Air Soul 703, Rhythm Navigation Direct Temis, Clear Forest Zulu, Runway 34 Right Approach, Reduce Speed to 180 knots.
2: Direct Temis, Clear Forest Zulu 34 Right Approach, and Reducing Speed to 180 knots, Air Soul 703.
0: Air Spring 6217, Contact Tower, 1 mile decimal 35.
3: Tower on 118, decimal 35, Air Spring 6217, great.
0: Great. Top 79, about 70 miles from touchdown.
4: Okay, about 70 miles from 179.

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0: Expecting 606 to approach runway 34 right. Expect Iris Zulu runway 34 right approach. Clear via Lutas Tango arrival.
2: Clear via Lutas Tango. I want runway 34 right Zulu.
0: Expecting 606 to clear direct Venus. This is Nana Minten flight level 150. Expressing 606, Narita KNH 29, 93, information call.
2: UNS 29,
0: 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Qatari 806, December maintain 6000.
3: December maintain 6000, Qatari 06.
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0: Qatar, correction, Hong Kong Shuttle 650, release speed to 190 knots, what is?
2: 190 knots, left on Shuttle 650.
0: Qatar 806, Lisbon Navigation Direct Temis, maintain 5000 until Temis, clear for ILS Zulu, runway 34 right approach.
1: To Temis, maintain 5000 up to Temis, then clear ILS Zulu, runway 34 right, Qatar 806.
0: Hong Kong Shuttle 650, contact Narita Tower 118.35.
2: Tower 118.35, Hong Shuttle 650, thank you.
0: X-Wing 606, this number maintain 5000. X-Wing 606, device maintain 6000. DP44, fly heading 170, vector to semi, this number maintain 9000.
3: Heading 170, descend 9000, DP44.

0: Okay, near 630 Tokyo approach, runway 34 right, clear to be a route 35 arrival, descend on maintain flight level 170.
1: In any one way 34 right, follow route 35 arrival, descend flight level 170, burn at 630.
0: Korean Air 713, descend on maintain 11,000.
2: Descend and maintain 11,000, Korean Air 713.
0: Korean Air 713, your radio was cutting, descend on maintain 11,000.
3: Tokyo departure.
2: Descend and maintain 11,000
1: Korean Air 713. This is a Pearl Eva 106, descending flight level 240 by Mama.
0: Eva 196, Tokyo approach, runway 34 right. Expect ILS Zulu, runway 34 right approach. Clear to be a Delta Tango arrival.
1: The Tango expect ILS Zulu, runway 34 right, and we have go. Eva
0: 196. Eva 196, Roger, descend and maintain flight level 190.
1: 190, Eva 196.
0: X-Swing 606, descend and maintain 5000. Maintain 5000 until TEMI. Clear for ILS Zulu, runway 34 right approach.
4: Descend maintain 5000 until TEMI. And air support, runway 34 right Zulu, expect maintenance.
0: United 873, descend and maintain 10,000.
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1: Station calling Tokyo for the second call following.
0: About in the situation confirm here, when is the recession?
1: Ohinya 630, that's affirmed. This time, fly heading 030, vector 2 Timmy, maintain 10 affirmed.
0: Okay, heading 030, stairway, stairway, station, maintain 10,000, maintain 630.
1: Eva 106, fly heading 050, vector 2 Timmy, descend and maintain 5,000.
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1: Tokyo Hotel, Dynasty 1-0-8, good evening, passing flight level 271, descending flight level 240, check out to Mama, reach flight level 240, by Mama.
0: Dynasty 1-0-8, Tokyo approach, runway 34 right, expect status 0, runway 34 right approach, cleared via Lutas Tango arrival.
1: Clear via Lutas Tango arrival, runway 34 right, ALS Zulu, Dynasty 1-0-8.
0: Dynasty 108, verify star, Rutas Tango arrival.
1: Rutas Tango arrival, runway 34, ride, ALS Zulu, Dynasty 108.
0: Thank you. Diva 1-6, turn left heading 360, VDC 230.
2: 150, reach hotel, shift runway 34, MCC performance.
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4: 9000 9000 9000 9000 9000 9000 9000 9000 9000 9000 9000 9000 9000 9000 9000 9000 9000 9000 9000 9000 9000 9000 9000 9000 9000 9000 9000 9000 9000 9000 9000 9000 9000 9000 9000 9000 9000 9000 9000 9000 9000 9000 9000 9000 9000 9000 9000 9000 9000 9000 9000 9000 9000 9000 9000 9000 9000 9000 9000 9000 9000 9000 9000 9000 9000 9000 9000 9000 9000 9000 9000 9000 9000 9000 9000 9000 9000 9000 9000 9000 9000 9000 9000 9000 9000 9000 9000 9000 9000 9000 9000 9000 9000 9000 9000 9000 9000 9000 9000 9000 9000 9000 9000 9000 9000 9000 9000 9000 9000 9000 9000 9000 9000 9000 9000 9000 9000 9000 9000 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

0: CP25 traffic, you are 11 o'clock, 15 miles north eastbound, leaving 8000, descending 7000, Airbus 321 is landing runway 34 right.
1: Checking CP25.
0: Good job. Dynasty 108 traffic, you are 12 o'clock, 10 miles south.Question North Westbound, leaving 4600, descending 4000, Boeing 787 is landing runway 34 left.
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0: Tennessee 108, localizer, runway 34 right.
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0: 1835, Tennessee 108, good day.
1: Good day.
2: Roger, approach the Tennessee Park, leaving for level 307, leaving for level 340, before.
1: PT530 Tokyo Approach, expect RS Blue Runway 34 Right Approach, cleared via Rutas Tango Arrival, send to reach flight level 240 by Mamas.
2: Expect RS Blue Runway 34 Right Approach, and clear via Rutas Tango Arrival, and cross Mamas Model 340, FPS Park region.

0: Yeah, PC 530, descend on maintain 5000 to semi clear the RS0 runway 34, right approach.
1: Descend 5000, maintain 5000 to semi clear 4G RS0 runway 34, right approach, yeah, 5G 0.

0: still approaching.
1: Yeah.
0: 100 Niner leaving flight level 330 to 2405 to Mama, and we have information hotel.
2: GPS 109 Tokyo approach, expect IRS Blue Runway 34 right approach, clear the via route as Tango arrival, descend to reach flight level 240 by Mamas.
0: Okay, Ruta, this is Tango, and for operational necessity, we are very heavy today. We request it, but runway 34 left.
2: GPS 109 Raja Hoya performance, expect IRS Runway 34 left approach.Clear the via Ruta Tango arrival.
0: Ruta Tango, cross Bahamas at 240 and we'll expect ILS 34 left. GPS 109, thank you.

0: We are PG582, fly heading 180, vector 2, Temis, descend on maintain 9000.
1: Heading 180, descend 9000, page 52.

0: Tokyo on Shuttle 652 descending flight level 240 passing flight level 352.
1: Hong Kong Shuttle 652 Tokyo approach, expect Iris 2 runway 34 right approach, cleared via route 35 arrival, descend to reach flight level 240 by Mamas.
0: Descend flight level 240 and reach by Mamas, then we have cleared Iris 2 runway 34 right and route 35 arrival on Shuttle 652.
1: UPS 109, descend runway 10, flight level 150.
0: Descend to 150, UPS 109.

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1: Direct to Vixen, descend on 11000, Mongol Air 509.
0: UPS 109, reduce speed to 250 knots. Contact Tokyo radar 120.2.
1: 1202, slide 250, UPS 109.

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0: I'm gonna have 579 now, fly heading 170, vector 2-7, you can maintain 9,000.
1: Flight 170, descend with 9,000, Mongolia 509 now.

0: Airbus Kosawa, it's a number 4 heavy descending flight 2407 to Patel.
1: Konbanwa, Sukai 74 Tokyo Approach, runway 34 right, expect direct route, runway 34 right approach, clear via Lutas Tangwa right bound.
0: Therefore, runway 34 right, expect IOS to Lu runway 34 right, clear via Lutas Tangwa arrival, and for the 74, can we request for runway 34 left, flight 6 due to control again? Sukai 74,
1: say again, Lisa.
0: We are running safely due to the control earlier. Good afternoon,
1: unless there's
0: three
1: reasons, take runway
0: 34 right. Okay, copy, we'll take runway
1: 34
0: right.
1: 74.
0: Good afternoon,
1: thank you. Now,
0: Rika,
1: direct
0: to
1: Venus, descend maintain flight level 150.
0: Direct Venus, descend flight level 150, 74.
1: Hong Kong Shuttle 652, Lydia Direct, Temis, descend maintain 11,000.
2: Then 11,000 feet direct to Temis, Hong Kong Shuttle 652.

0: Hong Kong Shuttle 65 to descend on maintain 5000. Maintain 5000 until Temis cleared Juarez to runway 34 right approach.
1: Roger, can descend 5000 feet and maintain 5000 until Temis and clear RS Zulu runway 34 right, Hong Kong Shuttle 652.
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0: Tokyo Approach, good evening, and B303. Leaving 5302 for flight 240 by Mamasu, and we come to India.
1: APC313, Tokyo Approach, runway 34, right, clear the via route. Tango arrival, descend to reach, flight level 240 by Mamasu.
0: Runway 34, right, route, Tango arrival, descend to 5240 by Mamasu, and B303.
1: Scooter 874, fly heading 020, vector 2, descend runway 7000.
2: Fly heading 020, 7000, 7000, 7000.

0: Tokyo approach on general 616 passing runway 3204 T4 your information India.
1: Orange Liner 616 Tokyo approach runway 34 right clear the VR route as Tango arrival. Send to reach flight level 240 by Mamas.
0: So it's a single arrival line. T4 your Mamas on general 616.
1: Orange Liner 616 just confirm expect runway 34 right.
0: Expect the 34 right. Romeo, General 616, thank you.

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1: Antenna 108, Tokyo approach, runway 34 right, expect Iris Zulu, runway 34 right approach, clear to clear, ramp, tango arrival.
0: Expect Iris Zulu, runway 34 right, clear to clear, swamp, tango arrival, antenna 108.
1: Flight runner 616, clear direct to Venus, descend maintain flight level 150.
2: Venus 150, 616.
1: Confirm direct to Venus.
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1: AP, this is
2: God. AP313, contact Tokyo Radar 120, decimal 2.
0: Tokyo Radar 1202, AP3 and 3.
2: Orange Liner 616, clear direct P.
0: Again, Roger 616.
2: Orange Liner 616, direct of peak.
0: Plus, Roger 616, go ahead, say again.
2: Orange Liner 616, clear, direct of peak.
0: Unable, right, say again in the second year transmission.
2: Orange Liner 616, direct of peak.
0: Direct of peak, Roger 616.
2: National 108, clear, direct of big stand. Descent maintain 11,000.
3: 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Descent maintain 11,000, National 108.
2: National 108 and clear to swamp, Tango right on.
3: After big stand, clear to swamp, Tango, Ashana 108.
4: Approach
2: to 3432, clear to 3432,
4: right, and confirm to maintain level
2: 340. 18432, Lutas Tango arrival, descend maintain flight level 150.
4: Descend maintain level 150, and Lutas Tango arrival,
2: 340. 18432, runway 34 right.
4: Runway 34 right, Lutas Tango arrival, descend
2: 150-34. 7874, contact tower, runway decimal 35.
5: Oh wait, that's 135, it's 7-4, say goodbye.
2: Orange Liner 616, contact Tokyo Radar, 120, decimal 2.
0: That's 1202, original 616, confirm.
2: Affirm.
0: Roger, 1202, original 616, thank you, good night.
2: Good night. Philippine 432, Rikia, direct of Vina.
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0: Quick approach, good evening, Cathay 500, descending to reach level 240 by MMS Information India.
1: Cathay 500, Tokyo approach, runway 34 right, expect RS Zulu, runway 34 right approach, clear via Lutas Tango arrival.
0: Roger, runway 34 right, expect RS Zulu approach, and Lutas Tango arrival, Cathay 500.
1: Cathay 500, descend maintain flight level 150.
0: Descend maintain flight level 150, Cathay 500.
1: Philippine 432, clear direct to peak.
2: Say again, please.
1: Philippine 432, clear direct to peak.
2: Direct to peak, Philippine 432.

0: Ascend 1 Strike, descend maintain 9000, cancel restriction.
1: Descend maintain 9000, cancel restriction, Ascend 1 Strike. Tokyo approach Korea near 705, heavy, maintaining flight level 150, information Julian.
0: Korea 705, Tokyo approach, runway 34 right, expect arrest to the runway 34 right approach, clear the slump, tango arrival.
1: Expect arrest to Julu, runway 34 right approach, clear the slump to tango arrival, Korea near 705.
0: Korea 705, descend maintain 11000.
1: Descend maintain 11000, Korea near 705.
0: Descend maintain 11000.
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0: 7

0: Talk about China Eastern 271, Miss Anne Flight Level 240, information India.
1: Tokyo approach, runway 34 line, expect a rest through, runway 34, right approach, clear, clear, Lotus, Tango arrival.
0: Lotus Tango arrival, runway 34, right, IS approach, IS Zulu approach, China Eastern 271.
1: Russian 108, fly heading 190, vector 2, semi, descend and maintain 6,000.
2: Fly heading 190, descend and maintain 6,000, Russian 108.

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1: 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Cafe 500, Olympia, directo B now.
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1: Asiana 108, contact Tokyo radar, 120, decimal 2.
2: 120, decimal 2, Asiana 108, correct?
1: Today.
3: Tokyo approach gun 270. Descending to reach flight number 170 by left post, Venus Hotel.
1: Point 270, Tokyo approach, number 34 right. Expect direct through, number 34 right approach. Clear, clear, Fox, Tango, arrival.
3: Okay, expect ILS 34 right Zulu approach. You cleared somewhat Tango arrival, and 270.
1: Point 270, Spock Tango, runway 34 right.
3: Yeah, Spock Tango, 34 right, turning 270.
1: 28705,
4: Eastern Main Chain, 9000, cancel restrictions. Eastern Main Chain, 9000, cancel level restrictions, Korean Air 705.

0: Tokyo approach, Airfield 360, leaving heights 319, descending 240 with Juliet.
1: Airfield 364, Tokyo approach, runway 34, right. Expect heights 0, runway 34, right approach. Clear, clear, Delta 3, arrive on.
0: Expect heights 0, 34, right approach, cleared by Delta 3, arrive on, Airfield 364.
2: Cathay 500, contact Tokyo Radar, 120 decimal 2. Radar 120 decimal 2, Cathay 500, good day.
1: 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Kony 270, decimal 10, 9 out of 1.
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1: direct to Vina 2, hairpin 502, reaching to level 150, intention Juliet, request landing runway 34, left door due to performance.
0: Morning point 502, Raja, for your performance, number 34, left door, expect direct number 34, left approach, clear to your command for tango arrival.
1: Runway 34, left door, clear to jump tango arrival, point 502, happy.
2: Tokyo approach, Engine 234, leaving flight of 259. And 240 by Mama, T4 Juliet. Engine
0: 234, Tokyo approach, number 34 right, expect direct Zulu, number 34 right approach, clear to your route as Tango arrival.
2: Number 34 right, clear, special, I'm Zulu, number 34 right, clear via route as Tango arrival, Engine 234.
0: Only point 502, clear direct to Vixen, this is maintain 11,000.
1: Direct to Vixen, this is maintain 11,000, or the point 502.
0: Only 270, sunlight heading 260, contact radar, 120.2.
3: Okay, heading 260, and then 120.2.
0: Yes, 364, fly heading 030, vector 2, semi, this is maintain 7,000.
2: Fly heading 030, then 7,000, I'll be 364.
0: Orange Liner 234,
2: Decent Maintain
0: Flight Level 150.
2: Decent Flight Level 150, Orange Liner 234.

0: 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Only 0.5 now flying heading 180 vector 2G now.
1: Heading 180 to 0.502.
2: Okay, approach orange line now 180, wind time to be 165, descending wind time to be 150, is serious.
0: Orange line now 118, Tokyo approach runway 34 right, clear via swamp, tango arrival.
2: Runway 34 right, cleared via swamp, tango arrival, orange line now 118.
0: AP 5 right, descend maintain 11,000.
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0: Roger, 24. 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
0: AP 508, maintain 5,000 to your semi, clear fire blue runway 34 right approach.

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1: First, Sergio Blue Tower and clear Blue Tower Tango arrival down at C106.
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0: Smartcat 700, re-clear director peak, Destiny maintain 6000.
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0: Only point 502, turn right heading 190, Destiny maintain 4000.
4: Right heading 190, Destiny maintain 4000, only point 502.

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1: Repeat that, just Venus, and descending and flight level 150, Dynasty 106.
0: APH 508, maintain 210 knots or greater.
2: Maintain 210 knots or greater, APH 508.
0: Orange train at 234, descending and maintain 100,000.
3: Descend 100,000, orange at 34.
4: Tokyo approach, APH 584, leaving in flight level 1902. Descend to this defender 1501, grip, read information, Juliet.
0: APH 584, Tokyo approach, runway 34, right, cleared via swamp, Tango arrival.
4: Runway 34, right, cleared via swamp, Tango arrival, APH 584.
0: Orange point 502, turn right heading 200.
5: Right heading 200, orange point 502.
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0: Orange Liner 234, fly heading 020, vector 27, descend main fan 7000.
2: Fly heading 020, descend 7000, Orange 234.
0: Orange 5502, turn right heading 220.
3: Right heading 220, respond 502.
0: Descending 254, descend maintain 6000.
1: Descend 6000, descending 254.
0: MPG 508, maintain 170 knots or greater until 7 DME.
1: 170 knots or greater until 7 DME, MPG 508.

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0: 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Maintain 4000 till Gina. Clear pilot runway 34 left approach.
1: Yamaha Navigation Director Gina. Maintain 4000 till Gina. Clear for RS runway 34 left approach. 25.32.
0: Orange line 234, turn left heading 360. This is maintain 5000.
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4: Okay, approach, Orange Liner 514, leaving right about 262, 4240, information 0.
0: Orange Liner 514, touch approach, runway 34 right, clear via Rutas, Tango Rival.
4: Runway 34 right, clear via Rutas, Tango Rival, Orange Liner 514.
0: Matcat 700, fly heading 360, vector 2, KM, descent maintain 5000.
1: Heading 360, descent 5000, Spark 700.
0: Descending 254, fly heading 220, vector 2, KM.
5: Fly heading 220, descending 254.
0: Orange Liner 234, regional navigation director Temi. Maintain 5000 till Temi. Clear for left Zulu runway 34 right approach.
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0: left Zulu
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0: Orange Liner 514, re-clear direct Bina. 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
4: 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Check Bina, stand for flight level 150, Orange Liner 514.
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0: Matcat 700, regional navigation, direct Temi, maintain 5000 to Temi, clear pilot Zulu runway 34 right approach.
1: Direct Temi, maintain 5000 to Temi, clear Zulu 34 right approach, mark 700.
0: Displaying 254, turn right heading 250.
5: Right heading 250, descending 254.
0: Orange Liner 118, fly heading 190, vector 2, Temi, descend maintain 6000.
2: Fly heading 190, descend maintain 6000, Orange Liner 118.
0: Only 5502, maintain 170, not so great until 7 DME, contact tower 118, respond to.
1: 170, great until 10 DME, 10 DME, respond. Contact tower 182, respond 502.
0: Only 5502, maintain until 7 DME.
1: Maintain 170 until 7 DME, or 5502.
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3: Test speed 170 knots, until 7 DME. 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
0: Test spring 254, turn right heading 270, descend maintain 5000.
2: Right heading 270, descend 5000, test spring 254.
0: Orange Liner, 118, turn right heading 200, reduce speed 210 knots.
3: Right heading 200, reduce speed 210 knots, Orange Liner 11.
0: Dynasty 106, right heading 030, vector 2, taming speed and maintain 9000.
4: AD 030, descend 9000, Dynasty 106.
3: Tokyo approach, Orange Liner 118, request speed 200.
0: Orange Liner 118, Roger, turn right heading 210.

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1: Night heading 210, speed 200 knots, range line 118.
0: MPH 584, descent maintain 6000.
1: Descent 6000, MPH 584.
0: Descending 254, turn right heading 290.
2: Right heading 290, descending 254.
0: Orange line 118, turn right heading 230, descent maintain 5000.
1: Night heading 230, descent maintain 5000, orange line 118.
0: Dynasty 106, turn left heading 010, descent maintain 8000.
3: Left heading 010, descent 8000, Dynasty 106.
0: Marker 700, reduce speed 190 knots.
4: Reduce speed 190 knots, marker 700.
0: Descending 254, resume navigation director, Temis, clear by the blue runway, speed 4 right approach.
2: On navigation director, Temis, clear 4 right blue runway, 34 right approach, descending 254.
0: MPH 584, fly heading 190, Vesta 2, Temis.
1: Sorry, second please, MPH 584.
0: MPH 584, fly heading 190, Vesta 2, Temis.
1: Thank you, heading 190, MPH 584.
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0: Marcher 700, reduce speed 170 knots, maintain until 7 DME. Contact tower, 1-1-6-1-3-5.
4: Reduce speed 170 knots, until 7 DME, contact tower 1-8-3-5, marker 700.
0: Orange line 118, turn right heading 270.
1: 9-270, orange line 118.
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3: Left heading 350, Dynasty 106.
0: Orange line 514, fly heading 030, Vector 2, Temis, descent maintain 11000.
4: Heading 030, descent 11000, orange line 514.
0: Descending 254, reduce speed 190 knots.
2: Reduce speed to 190 knots, descending 254.
0: Orange line 118, visual navigation direct Temis, maintain 5000 till Temis, clear flight through runway 34 right approach.
1: Visual navigation direct Temis, maintain 5000 till Temis, clear flight through runway 34 right approach, orange line 118.
0: Orange line 118, and maintain 200 knots.
1: Maintain 200 knots, orange line 118.
0: Dynasty 106, visual navigation direct Temis, descent maintain 5000, maintain 5000 till Temis. Clear flight through the runway 34 right approach.
3: Situated at Temis and cross Temis at about at 5000 and clear for Isuzu runway 34 right approach down at D 106.
0: Descending 254, reduce speed 170 knots, maintain until 7 DME. Contact tower 1-1-3-5.
2: Maintain 170 knots until 7 DME. And contact total 1-1-3-5, descending 254, nice.
0: Good night. MPH 584, turn right heading 210.
1: Right turn heading 210, MPH 584.
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2: 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D190, Dynasty 106.
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0: MP-584, regional navigation director Temi, maintain 5000 till Temi. Clear flight through runway 34, right approach.
1: Director Temi, maintain 5000 till Temi. Clear flight through 34, right approach, MP-584.
0: MP-584, maintain 190 knots.
1: Maintain 190 knots, MP-584.

0: Dynasty 106, Delhi speed 170 knots, maintain till 7 PM. 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

0: French Liner 514 Regional Navigation Director Temis maintain 5000 Ampere Temis clear file Zulu runway 34 right approach.
1: Direct Temis, maintain 5000 Ampere Temis clear for IS Zulu runway 34 right approach, runway 514.

0: MP58 for this speed 170 knots, maintain until 7 DME. Contact tower 1-1-8-3-5.
1: This is speed 170 knots until 7 DME, tower 1-1-8-3-5 APC. Private 4.

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1: Japan Air 696 Tokyo approach runway 34 right, fly heading 040, best at 10.
0: Runway 34 right, fly heading 040, Japan Air 696.
1: Japan Air 696, please maintain flight level 150.
0: Send 150, Japan Air 696.

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1: Grandzona 526 Tokyo approach expect ice 0934 right approach. Grab your ruta Tango arrival.
0: Thank you. Clear by ruta Tango arrival. Expect 034 Romeo Oceana 526. Thank you.
1: Grandzona 526 will clear direct to Taira. This will maintain flight level 150.
0: Thank you so much. Direct to Taira descent level 150 Oceana 526.

0: Okay, approach to Swing 838, flight level 197, down to 150 by grid. We have Kilo.
1: Swing 838, Tokyo approach, expect ice Zulu, runway 34, right approach, previous swamp, Tango, arrival.
0: Expect ILS Zulu 34, right, cleared swamp, Tango arrival, J Swing 838.
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0: Roger, previa ruta 35, arrival, runway 34, left, expect nice runway 34, left approach, Presenter 448.
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0: SN8CH, traffic 3 o'clock, 10 miles, southbound, leaving 9,100, climbing 240, Airbus V30.
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1: And navigation rig, Temis, clear the ILS Zulu 34, right, J-Swing 838, thank you.
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2: Eleven All Navigation Director Gina, Clear for ILS 34, Left Approach, Air Beach 5930.

0: Frenzana 336, Seoul Capital, expect ICZ, runway 34, right approach. Declare direct to Tyler, disforming 10, flight level 200. ICZ
1: 34, right, declare direct to Tyler, descent level 200, Frenzana 336.

0: Blazer 12 slot will take 2 o'clock, 15 miles southeastbound, leaving 9,100 climbing flight level 23 slot, Boeing 787.
1: Yeah, Blazer, what's up?
0: Airbus 570, contact tower 118.2.
2: Tower 118.2, Airbus 570.
0: Blazer 528, this moment, 5000, clear flight through runway 34, right approach.
1: Maintain 5000, clear for air speed, runway 34, right approach, or antenna, but 28. Traffic inside the land, Jalan 120.
0: Yep.

0: Friends and 120 fly heading 200 vector to Temis to maintain fighter zone.
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0: Okay, approach FEC 366, leaving the Taiwan 2880, descend 240 by Mama, November.
1: FEC 366, Tokyo approach, expect Iris runway 34, left and
0: right. Expect Iris runway 34, left and right, approach FEC 366.
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1: 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FEC 366, Sky Heading 040, Vector 2, Gina, Descent Maintain Variable 180.
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0: 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QA249, contact 9 tower, 180 small 2.
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0: good morning, Beach 251, passing flammable 222, and extending to reach flammable 150 by Bangla. We have Alpha 2991.
1: Beach 351.

0: Tokyo approach, expect ILS blue runway 34 right approach. 成田 2992, clear via Lublin Tango arrival.
1: Cleared by the Lublin Tango arrival and continue ILS blue runway 34 right.

0: 6, Foxtrot 13 Approach, good morning. Expect ILS 0runway 34 right approach. Narita KNH 29992. Clear via Lutas Tango Label.
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1: Direct peak at even 6000, 다시 640. Tokyo approach, Ohio Gazette Island, Giant 7143, descending across Lefko, flight over 150, information Bravo.
0: Giant 7143, Tokyo approach, good morning, runway 34 right, expect ILS 3, runway 34 right approach, clear via Supok Tango arrival.
1: Alright, runway 34 right, Supok Tango arrival, Giant 7143.

0: it is 351, be cleared Echo Peaks.
1: You clear direct Echo Peaks, TG 351.
0: Then 7143, be cleared Echo Peaks, Echo Maintain 6000. Then 7143, declare direct peaks. Descend and maintain 6000.
2: Peaks down to 6000 feet, 7143.

0: Tokyo approach MP620, leaving level 304. You can see the travel 340 by Mamas, please travel.
1: MP620 Tokyo approach, runway 34 right, clear via Lutas Tango level.
0: Runway 34 right, clear by Lutas Tango level, MP620.
2: PG351 approaching 9000 feet.
1: Roger. MP620, re-clear direct to Venus, descend and maintain flight level 150.
0: Flight to Venus, descend level 150, MP620.
2: PG351 approaching 9000 feet.
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0: reduce speed 200 knots. Speed 200 knots,
1: type 640. Type 640 speed 210 knots.
0: 210 type 640.

0: 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We have Bravo request 34 left performance.
1: Direct 5324 to the approach, expect IRS runway 34 left approach. Clear via Rutas Tango level.
0: Clear via Rutas Tango level, 5324 left, 5324, thank you.
1: Type 640, fly heading 360 left to Temis, reduce speed 1 and 0.
2: Confirming 360, type 640.
1: Inform and 1 and 0.
2: And speed 190 knots, heading 360, type 640.
1: Type 640, descend maintain 5000.
2: Descend 5000, type 640.
1: QG 351, fly heading 250, vector to Temis, reduce speed 210.
3: Fly heading 250, and reduce speed 210, QG 351.
1: AP 620, re-clear direct of peak, descend maintain 11000.
4: Direct of peak, descend 11000, AP 620.
1: Direct 5324, re-clear direct of peak, descend maintain flight level 150.
0: Direct of peak, descend 150, FedEx.

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1: Right heading 290, PG 351.
2: 640, confirm clear IRS.
0: Stand by, shot 3. Tai 640, turn right heading 310, intercept localizer, clear flight Zulu, runway 34, right approach.
2: Riding 310, intercept localizer, and clear IRS Zulu, 34, right approach, Tai 640.
0: Then 7143, deduce speed 210 knots.
3: Speed 210 knots, yeah, 7143.
0: This is 351, turn right heading 320, descend maintain 5000.
1: Turn right heading 320, descend maintain 5000, PG 351.
0: Flight level 1798, flight level 1520, out. Flight level 058, approach runway 34, right. Clear via Super Tango arrival. Genesis 29992, information Bravo.
1: Together, 058,
0: arrival
1: runway 34, right. Genesis
0: 351, region 1 navigation, direct to Temis, maintain 5000 to Temis, clear the flight to the runway 34 right up.
1: Let all navigation direct to Temis, and clear the island to the runway 34 right at Temis, 5000.
0: 10 7143, front heading 270, vector to Temis, descend and maintain 5000.
3: Heading 270, 5000, speed vectors for Temis, giant 7143.

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0: Tai 640, contact tower, 118135.
3: 118 is 135, Tai 640, goodbye.
0: Bye. Aeromexico 058, we clear direct peaks, this is maintain 6000.
4: The same maintain is 6000, direct 6000, 058.
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0: 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GN7143, Regional Navigation Director, Temin. Maintain 5000 till Temin. Clear Fire Zulu Runway 34 right approach.
2: Alright, direct to Temin, 5000 till established. Clear light switch, runway 34 right approach, GN7143.
0: MP-620, descend and maintain 5000. Maintain 5000 till Temin. Clear Fire Zulu Runway 34 right approach.
3: Descend 5000. 5000 till Temin. Clear Polaris 0, runway 34 right, approach MP-620.
0: PG-351, reduce speed 170 knots to rest. Contact tower, 1-1-3-4-3-5. 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Contact tower, 1-1-3-4-3-5.
1: Speed 170 knots and contact tower, 1-1-3-5, PG-351.
0: PG-351, and the speed 170 knots or less.
1: 170 or less, PG-351.
0: FedEx C1 Tokyo approach, expect ILS Zulu runway 34 right approach, clear via Supok Tango level.
4: And FedEx 3132
0: Tokyo, expecting ILS 34 right, ILS 34 right. FedEx 31 AFAM and re-clear director Peak, descend maintain 6000.
4: And FedEx 31 direct Peak, 6000.

0: 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Clear Fire Runway 34, left approach.
1: Director Gina, down to 4000, clear the ILS runway 34, left approach.
0: Air Mexico 058, Re-clear Director Temis.
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2: Set approach, FedEx 15 heavy, arrival 192, descending. Arrival 150, left left.
0: FedEx 15, touch your approach, expect IRS Zulu runway 34, right approach. 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
1: Descend to 5000 Maintain 5000 till 10 minutes And clear for ILS runway 34 right approach 058

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1: FedEx 15, just confirm you're runway 34 right.
2: Runway 34 right, FedEx 15.
1: Thank you. MPT620, contact tower, runway 35.
0: Runway 35, MPT620.
1: FedEx 31, this is maintain 5000, maintain 5000 to Temis. Clear FedEx 0, runway 34 right approach.
2: And FedEx 31, maintain 5000
1: to 7
2: flight ILS 34 right.
1: Orange Liner 28, this is maintain flight above 150.
0: Same flight 150, Orange Liner 28.

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1: Okay, Direct Temis, down to 5,000, 34, Right Zulu, FedEx 15.
2: FedEx approach confirmed, FedEx 5324 is clear the ILS runway 34 left.
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0: Tokyo Approach, good morning, Chance A524 on descent flight level 240, reached by Mama, and we have Charlie.
1: Chance A524, Tokyo Approach, expect to see you runway 34, right approach, QB Rutas, Tango Arrival.
0: Expect ILS runway 34, right, ILS Zulu, and Rutas, Tango Arrival, QB 524.
1: Chance A524, affirm and disorder maintain flight level 150.Cancel all restrictions.
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0: 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Onipon 8428, Roger, your runway 34 left, expect signs runway 34 left approach, previous one tango arrival.
2: Previous one tango arrival, runway 34 left approach.
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2: this one maintain 9000. Maintain 9000 on the flight, 428.
0: Orange 28, this is a direct or semi, this one maintain 5000, clarify Suzuru, runway 34, right approach.
3: 6, semi, this is 5000, clarify Suzuru, runway 34, right, Orange 9, 28.

0: 40.428 Lisbon maintain 6000.
1: Yes, maintain 6000.428.
2: Approach FedEx 15, verify cleared for the Iowa Zulu 34 right.
0: Papa. Gasway 524, Liquid Direct Otemis, Lisbon maintain 5000, clarify to Zulu, runway 34 right approach.
3: Direct to Temis and send to 5000, clear ILS 34 right, ILS Zulu 34 right approach, Cathay 524,

0: 20.428, reserve against on direct Zena, clarify some SD4 left approach.
1: Delta Zena, clarify some SD4 left approach, sorry, point
0: 428. Cathay 524, contact tower 118, decimal C5.
2: Over 35, Cathay 524, sound that around.
0: Turn that around.

0: 20.428 contact tower, Wawa 8 decimal 2.
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2: Tokyo Bros. Safari, 724, leading flight level 280, 240, incoming contact tower.
0: Separate 724, Tokyo Approach, expect I to Zulu, runway C4, right approach, Rikia Direct, Tyler, Disso Maintain, Flight Level 150.
2: Separate Zulu, 34, right approach, Direct, Tyler, Defense Flight Level 150, Japan, 024.

0: Touch your approach. Good morning, UPS 108 heavy. Passing from level 206, descending from level 150 to be level by left coast. Information Charlie.
1: UPS 108, short approach. Expect Isuzu, runway 34, right approach. Previous Fox Tango, alive on off.
0: Okay, expecting the Superstar Tango arrival, that's Zulu 34 right, requesting 34 left to table.
1: UPS 108, unless safety reason, take runway 34 right.
0: Okay, expecting 34 right, Superstar Tango arrival, UPS 108 heavy.
1: UPS 108, declare direct of peak, it will maintain, 9 outbound.
0: Okay, descend and maintain 9,000, and say again the fix for UPS 108.
1: UPS 108, declare direct to peak.
0: Direct to peak, UPS 108.

0: UPS 108, this will maintain 6,000.
1: This will maintain 6,000 feet, UPS 108.
2: Tokyo Control, Hong Kong 854. Good morning, this is Central 240.
0: Hong Kong Soto 854, Tokyo Approach, expect ICE-0, runway 34, right approach, clear via Lutas Tango, arrival.
2: Lutas Tango, I'm at Zulu, runway 34, right approach, Hong Kong Soto 854.
0: Hong Kong Soto 854, Liquia Directo Venus, this will maintain flight to Bilbao 50.
2: Direct to Venus, and stay the rest, Hong Kong Soto 854.
0: Hong Kong Soto 854, this will maintain flight to Bilbao 50.
2: Stay maintain 4150, direct to Venus, Hong Kong Soto 854.
0: Japan Air 724, Liquia Directo Temis, this will maintain 5000, clear flight to Zulu, runway 34, right approach.
3: Direct to Tennis, descend of 5000, clear for Alex Zulu, 34 right approach, Japan Air 724.
4: Tokyo approach, Wang Jaina, 12, Rivian Fighter, 309, descend 340, with the central study.
0: Orange 12, Tokyo approach, expect ICE Zulu, runway 34 right approach, clear via Ruta, Tango, arrival.
4: Runway 34 right, clear via Ruta, Tango, arrival, Orange Jaina, 12.

0: UPS 101, secure direct Timmy, diesel maintain 5000, clear points, zero, runway 34, right approach.
1: Secure direct Timmy, descend 4000 feet and clear for the ILS approach, Zulu runway 34 left, 34 right, confirm.
0: UPS 101, direct Timmy, diesel maintain 5000, clear points, zero, runway 34, Romeo approach.
1: Okay, direct to Tennis, the center maintained 5,000 feet. We're clear for the ILS Zulu, runway 34 right, UPS 108.

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0: descend
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0: Descend maintain
2: 5000,
0: direct
2: to Temis, Hong Kong Shuttle 854. Japan Air 74, contact 9-1, 118-35. 118-35, Japan Air 74.
0: Hong Kong Shuttle 854, maintain 5000 until Temis, separate Zulu, runway 34 right approach, Hong Kong Shuttle 854.

0: Tokyo Approach Brunei 6958, Ohayou gozaimasu, standing flight level 240.
1: Ohayou Brunei 6958, Tokyo Approach, expect a little runway speed right approach.
0: She said flight level 240 and expect a little Zulu approach runway 34 right Brunei 6958.
1: Brunei 6958, report altitude.
0: Passing flight number 289 at Brunei 6958.
1: Brunei 6958, Roger, flying 040, vector 2, heading to maintain flight 4150.
0: Heading 040 degrees and descend flight 150, Brunei 6958.
2: Tokyo Approach, Brunei 884, heavy, good morning, descending flight number 240 by Mamas and Norman.
1: Brunei 884, Tokyo Approach, information Delta, flight decline 29992, expect altitude, domestic for right approach.
2: Clear 29992 and request 34 left view performance good at 884.
1: Good at 884, Roger. Expect status, runway 34 left approach. Should be a Lutas Tango level.
2: Lutas Tango, expect 34 high left, 34 left good at 884.
1: Good at 884, descend maintain flyable 150.
2: Descend flight level 150, good at 884.
1: Brunei 6905, VTA, direct to semi.
0: Direct descendants to that.

0: So Depp Road, ZP52, good morning. Leaving flight number 300 to 240, information Delta. ZP52,
1: Depp Road, good morning. Number 345,
0: Carrier Delta, Tango arrival. ZP52, runway 34 right, Delta Tango arrival.
1: Alexander 12, contact
0: 9-1,
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0: 5252, descend 5150.
1: Tokyo approach, Oricon 898, leaving 270, descending 240, with Delta.
0: Oricon 898, Tokyo approach, runway 34, right, clear route of Tango, arrival.
1: Clear route of Tango, arrival, runway 34, right, Oricon 898.
0: Runway 6905, descend maintain 6000.
2: Then maintain altitude 6000 feet, runway 6905.
0: Onipon 898, descend maintain flyable 150.
1: Descend maintain 150, 1589.

Tokyo approach, runway 34 right, KB Ruta, San Guadalupe.

0: 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You say hello 240 as well. 3124.
1: Okay, I'm 318, Dr. Approach, information Delta, I take an H29992, report altitude.
0: Copy, information Delta and H29992.
1: Runway 6995, maintain speed 2500 knots.
2: 2500 knots, runway 6995.

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0: Japan Air 76, declare direct to Vina.
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2: 76. Tokyo Approach, DP52, reaches 5000 descent.
0: DP52, descend and maintain 10000.
2: DP52, descend 10000.
0: Scooter 884, reduce speed to
1: 250 knots. Reduce 250 knots, scooter
0: 884. Venom 318, descend and maintain flyable 150.
1: Descend maintain flyable 150, Venom 318.
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0: Route 884, reduce speed to
2: 3700. Route 210, scooter
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3: 5352, descend and maintain 6000. 5352, descend
0: 6000. 1.98,
2: descend and maintain 6000. Descend and maintain 6000,
0: 1.98. Then 318, clear direct to Venus.
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1: Venus, copy.
0: Runway 6905, maintain 5000 and 2 semis, prefer as suited, runway 34, right above.
1: Maintain 5000 feet and 2 semis, then clear for LS, Zulu approach runway 34, right, runway 6905.
0: 2884, declare direct to Gina, maintain 4000 and 2 Gina, prefer as runway 34, left above.
2: We're going to have Gina, maintain 4000 until Gina, the ILS, to follow up with the airport.
0: Brunei 6905,
1: maintain speed 220 knots of radar. Speed 220 knots of radar, Brunei
0: 6905.
3: 6352, declare direct to Temis, Gina, maintain 5000 until Temis, the first suited, number 34, right up front. 6352, direct to Temis, Gina, maintain 5000 until Temis, therefore, I had a through the runway 34 right up front.
0: Only point 98, declare direct to semi.
2: You got to go semi, only point 98.
0: Route 884,
2: reduce speed to 210 knots.
0: 210 knots,
2: Route 884. Japaria 726,
0: declare direct to peak, descend
2: and maintain 100,000. Direct to peak, descend and maintain 100,000, Japaria 726.

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0: vehicle
2: 21098, descend and maintain 5000, maintain 5000 until 10 meters, clear for 3 4 right approach. 1898, maintain 5000, maintain 5000 until 10 meters, clear for 0 runway 3 4 right approach. 1898.

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1: Confirm Papa Echo Alpha Kilo Sierra Venom 318.
0: Affirmative, correct.
1: Right, repeat it, Venom
0: 318. Good, I just want to speak to 190909.
1: 190909, correct, 84.

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1: 96 Mana 5 radar, maintain speed 180 knots or greater until 10 DME.
0: 180 knots or greater until 10 DME, 96 Mana 5, you're good.
1: Venom 318, descend and maintain 10,000.
2: Descend maintain 10,000, Venom 318.
1: 96 Mana 5, contact NATO Tower 118, small speed 5.
0: Tower 118
1: 35965. Then 318, descend and maintain 5,000. Then 785,000, then 318. Japan Air
2: 76, direct to Temis, maintain 5,000 until Temis separates through runway 34 right approach. Direct to Temis, 5,000 until Temis, 34 right approach, Japan Air 72.

0: 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Contact Knight Tower 118.2.
1: Maintain present speed until 10 DME and 119.2. Good at 884, good at.
0: Good at 884, confirm frequency 118.2.
1: 118.2, scooter 884, good at.
0: Okay.
2: Tokyo approach, only for 8404, leaving for the level 2, spin 8, descending level 240, information, Delta.
0: Only for 8404, Tokyo approach, runway 34 right, Serbia Ruta, Tango arrival.
2: Runway 34 right, Ruta, Serbia Ruta, Tango arrival, only for 8404.
0: Only for 8404, declare direct peak, descend maintain for level 150.
2: Direct to peak, descend maintain for level 150, only for 8404.

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1: Say it, wait for Venom 318.
0: 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Tango, Echo, Mike, India, Sierra.
1: That is the same as Venom 318.
0: Japan Air 726, maintain 5,000 until 10 meters, surface to the runway.

0: 318, maintain 5,000 until 10 minutes. Correct to the MFD or right approach.
1: Maintain 5,000 until 10 minutes. 10 DME and frequency approach. Let's go 34 right at 318.
0: NM 318, confirm, maintain 5,000 until 10 minutes, reference to the runway 34 right approach.
1: Maintain 5,000 until 10 minutes, and 34 IRS, Zulu, runway 34 right, Vietnam 318.
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1: is 3 to 170 on North, 3 down 7 DME. Contact 9 to 1 18 small 35. 170 until 7 DME, 118 small 35, Japan Air 7263.

0: 25 points on the point, this one maintain 5,000, maintain 5,000 until semi surface through RSV for right upper.
1: Descend 5,000, 5,000 until semi, 3-4 RS Zulu, runway 3-4 right approach, all Nippon 8-4 to the port.
2: Tokyo approach, all Nippon 8-5-1, 8 leading to level 270, descend 3-2-4-0 by command, information echo.
0: 25518 Tokyo approach, runway 3-4 right, heavy Lutas Tango arrival.
2: Runway 3-4 right, clear the VR, Lutas Tango arrival, all Nippon 8-5-1-8.
0: Venom 318, reduce speed to 190 knots or less.
3: Speed 190 knots, middle Venom 318.
0: Venom 318, confirm 190 knots or less.
3: 190 knots or less, Venom 318.
0: Only 0.518, descend and maintain flight level 160.
2: Descend and maintain flight level 160, origin 8518.
4: Tokyo approach, take a 468 morning, and descend cargo 240 by mama.
0: Singapore 68, Tokyo approach, expect RS Zulu, runway 34, right approach, KBL Ruta, Tango arrival.
4: Tokyo Ruta, Tango arrival, I expect RS approach from you, 34, Singapore 68.
0: Singapore 68, confirm RS Zulu, runway 34, right.
4: Can you request for ILS Zulu runway 34 left approach, Singapore 68?
0: Singapore 638, request reason for that?
4: Okay, we say again, Singapore 68.
0: Standby, break, Venom 318, contact NASA SAR 118, the small 35.
3: 118, the 235, you're not 318 today.
0: Okay. Only 0.518, DPR, direct to peak.
2: Direct to peak, sorry, Nippon 8518.
0: Singapore 68, what's the reason you're requesting number 34 left?
4: Review performance, Singapore 68.
0: Singapore 68, roger, expect status number 34 left approach, KBR Ruta, Tango arrival.
4: Check ILS Zulu runway 34 left approach, Ruta, Tango arrival, Singapore 68.

0: Singapore 638, dissonant 10 Fargo 15 Pro.
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0: Temis, descend 6000, origin 8518. All Nippon
1: 8518, just confirm direct to Temis. Direct Temis, descend 6000, origin 8518.
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0: Tokyo Control, Ohio Gozaimasu, via Jetty 22, direct Mama, and to be at Mama, flight level 240.
1: It's Jetty 22, Tokyo Approach, Ohio Gozaimasu, expect IRS Zulu runway 34 right approach, Narita Genix 29992, information echo.
0: Okay, expect IRS Zulu runway 34 right, and on Jetty 29992, via Jet 822.
1: Jet H22, clear via Rutas Tango arrival.
0: Rutas Tango arrival, yes, getting to you.

0: Petjet H22, clear direct Venus, dissonant and flight level 150.
1: Direct Venus to defense flight level 150. Yes, clear.

0: Tokyo Approach on the phone, 8512, leaving Tokyo 2992, descending Tokyo 240, information echo.
1: Orange 8512, Tokyo Approach, runway 34, right, clear via Lutas Tango level.
0: Runway 34, right, clear via Lutas Tango level, on the phone, 8512.
1: Orange 8512, clear direct to Venus, descend maintain flight about 200.
0: Direct to Venus, descend maintain flight to 200, Orange 8512.
1: Singapore 638, descend maintain 4000.
2: 17,4000 in Singapore 638.
1: Orange 8518, descend maintain 5000, maintain 5000 till 10.

0: VFR Sulu runway 34 right approach.
1: Ten 5000, ten 5000, ten 6004, Sulu runway 34 right approach for Nippon 8518.
0: Medjet HTT Lee 3 direct to Tiger, this runway 6000.
2: And direct Tiger, yeah, Chetty, this is. And take analysis to distance.
0: Medjet HTT, this runway 6000.
2: 10 maintain 6000, the Jet 822.
0: Japan 752, Tokyo approach runway 34 right, clear via route as Tango level.
3: Runway 34 right, clear via route as Tango level.

0: Let's just clear the Semi.
1: And say again the waypoint.
0: Direct of Temi, let's just 822.
1: Direct Temi, yes, 822.
2: Singapore 638, any altitude restriction or peaks?
0: Singapore 638, now clear direct of Taira.
2: Yes, track direct to Taira, Singapore 632.
0: Japan Air 752, this is on a maintain flight about 150.
2: The president is 150,

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2: Director Bina, Japan S752.
0: All Nippon 8512, this is the maintenance 6000.
1: This is the maintenance 6000, All Nippon 8512.
0: Singapore 638, re-clear director Gina, maintain 4000 till Gina, clear pilot runway speed for left approach.
3: Jet Factory Gina, maintain 4000 feet and clear pilot approach Zulu runway speed for left approach Singapore 638.
0: Singapore 638, just confirm clear pilot runway speed for left approach.
3: Clear pilot approach runway speed for left approach Singapore 638.
0: Thank you.Singapore 638 and the traffic 11 o'clock, 6 miles northbound, leaving 6000 to 5000, 0.767 inbound 34 right.

0: All Nippon 8518, maintain 170 knots or greater until 7 DME.
1: 170 or greater until 7 DME.
2: Airport SFB600, Woodbound is descend, passing parallel 290, for parallel 240 by mile.
0: Good morning, Express Wing 600 Tokyo approach. Expect ILS Zulu runway 34 right approach. Narita Kenneth 29992, information echo.
2: 34 right, ILS Zulu and 2992, expecting 600.
0: Express Wing 600, clear via Lusa Tango arrival, descend maintain flightable 150.
2: Lusa Tango arrival, descend maintain flightable 150, expecting 600.
0: All Nippon 8518, contact tower, one way to this 135.
1: One way 35, All Nippon 8518.
0: Let's set 822, descend maintain 5000, maintain 5000 till semi, clear flight Zulu runway 34 right approach.
3: Descend 5000, and to maintain 5000 at semi, and serve for the ILS Zulu runway 34, VH 822.
0: Let's set 822, confirm clear flight Zulu runway 34 right approach.
3: Reserve for the ILS runway 34 right Zulu. Yeah, Cherry 22.
0: Singapore 638, contact tower, one way to Bismarck 2.
4: 118.2, Singapore 638.
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0: Tokyo Approach, good morning, Cebu 5062, 10 miles from Mamas, descending level 240, and passing 275, we have echo.
1: Cebu 5062, Tokyo Approach, good morning, runway 34 right, be clear, direct to Tammy.
0: Clear, direct, Tammy, convert, Cebu 5062.
1: Affirm, direct to Tammy, for 34 right.
0: And direct Tammy for runway 34 right, Cebu 5062.
1: Cebu 5062, descend and maintain, flight above 150.
0: Descend and maintain, level 150, Cebu 5062.

0: 20.512, descend maintain 5000, maintain 5000 till Timmy, clear the Zulu runway 34 right approach.
1: Descend maintain 5000, maintain 5000 until Timmy is clear for Iris Zulu runway 34 right approach 20.8512.

0: Tokyo Approach on inbound 8490, good morning. Leaving flight level 267, descending flight level 240 with echo.
1: On inbound 490, Tokyo Approach runway 34, right clear via route as Tango level.
0: On inbound 8490, clear via route as Tango level, and request runway 34, left due to performance.
1: On inbound 490, Roger, expect direct runway 34, left approach. Be clear, direct B now.
0: On inbound 8490, runway 34, left, thank you. Be clear, direct B now.
1: Japan Air 752, descend maintain 5000, maintain 5000 to the semi. Clear, fly left through the runway 34, right approach.
2: Maintain 5000
1: to the semi.
2: Clear, fly left through the
1: 34,
2: right approach. Japan
1: Air 752. Let's get 822, contact tower
3: 11 to the smart 35. Tower 118.35, BHS 822, Sayonara.
1: Sayonara. 75062, descend maintain 6000.
4: Descend maintain 6000, 75062.
1: On inbound 490, descend maintain flightable 150.
0: Descend flightable 150, on inbound 8490.
5: Tokyo approach on inbound 830, leaving 394-640 with echo.
1: On inbound 30, Tokyo approach, runway 34, right, clear via route as Tango label.
5: Runway 34 right, clear, Luta Tango arrival, find 3-0.
1: All station, Tokyo approach, Narita KNH 29993, KNH 29993. All Nippon 8490, re-clear direct Tiger.
0: All Nippon 8490, re-clear direct Tiger, thank you.
1: All Nippon 830, re-clear direct to Venus, descend maintain flightable 150.
5: Direct to Venus, descend maintain 150, Nippon 830.
6: Tokyo Control, Vinahama 306, good morning, now deciding flightable 240, reach by my mask.
1: Vietnam 306, Tokyo approach, expect that is through runway 34, right approach. Narita KNH 29993, information Fox Cross.
6: Information, Foxtrot 2993, runway 34 right. We request runway 34 left, visible from us, Vietnam 306.
1: Vietnam 306, Roger, expect direct runway 34 left approach. Clear via route as Tango level.
6: Charlie, so runway 34 left, Vietnam 306 via Susta Echo arrival.
1: Negative route as Tango arrival.
6: Rusta Foxtrot arrival, Vietnam 306.
1: Vietnam 306, clear via Rusta Tango arrival.
6: Rusta Foxtrot arrival, confirm Vietnam 306.
1: Vietnam 306, this time flight heading 050 vector to Zina.
6: Papa heading 050, Vietnam 306.
1: Nepal.
6: Okay, left heading 050, Vietnam 306.
1: Japan Air 752, reduce speed 210 knots to left.
2: 290 knots, ORS Japan Air 752.
1: Confirm 210 knots to left.
2: 210 knots, ORS Japan Air 752.
1: On inbound 512, contact tower 1-way to decimal 35.
7: Contact tower 1-way decimal 35 on inbound 512.
1: On inbound 490, descend maintain 6000.
0: On inbound 8490, descend 6000.

0: expressing 630, Cessna maintain 5000, maintain 5000 till Temi, clear flight zero runway 34, right approach.
1: 5000, maintain 5000 till the NIS TRS route 34, right approach, everything 600.
0: All Nippon 830, Cessna maintain 6000.
2: Then 6000, all Nippon 830.
0: Vietnam 306, Cessna maintain flight above 150.
3: Continue the side available 150, Vietnam 306, and we just confirm staff arrival. This is route start, the Tango arrival.
0: Keep heading 050, radar vector to Gina.
3: Okay, so keep heading 050, radar vector to Gina, Vietnam 306.
0: Expressing 600, contact Tokyo radar 120, decimal 2.
1: Radar 1202, expressing 600, good day.
0: Good day. Seven 5062, contact Tokyo radar 120, decimal 2.
4: Tokyo radar 120, decimal 2, 7506,
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6: Tokyo approach, Japan Air 6750, base flight degree 163, descent flight degree 150 by grip, you have box plus, and repeat flight number 3-4, this is 3-way.
0: Japan Air 6750, Tokyo approach, expect iris runway 3-4, left approach, clear via swamp, tango arrival.
6: Expect 3-4 left, swamp, tango arrival, 6750.

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2: Tokyo approach, good day, Connie 218 on descent, flight level 150, passing flight level 205, to be level by left, so speed 310 knots, and we're in the departure.
0: Connie 218, Tokyo approach, good morning, resume normal speed, and you're on with 34 right, clear to be a Supok Tango arrival.
2: Supok Tango arrival for 34 right, and normal speed, Connie 218.
0: Japanese 6750, re-clear Director Bixen, descend maintain 11000.
3: Director Bixen, descend 11000, Japanese 6750.
4: On to morning, Buenos Aires 6. Passing level 258, descend level 240 by Mama. Transition speed 300 knots, and permission echoes.
0: Bohemian 606, Tokyo approach runway 34 right, KNH29993, information Foxtrot.
4: Information Foxtrot and request runway 34 left,
0: you
4: aircraft performance,
0: Bohemian 606. Bohemian 606, performance copy, expect direct runway 34 left approach. Clear via route as Tango Label.
4: Runway 34 left,
0: Tango Label. 218, clear direct P.
2: Was it
0: staying
2: at that point?
0: 218, clear direct P. Papa Echo Alpha Kilo Sierra.
2: Connie 218,
0: welcome. Onifine 30, clear Director Temming.
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0: Good morning, Falcon. Q41, get something by level 24, get up, I'm on.
1: Good morning, Hawking 241, touch approach. Expect ILS Zulu runway 34 right approach. Narita KNH 29993, information Foxtrot.
0: Information Foxtrot 29993, expect ILS runway 34 right. Enable request runway 34 left. The performance Falcon is over.
1: Hawking 241, unless safety reason, take 34 right.
0: Right, copy,
1: forward. Cover 241, thank you for understanding. Clear via route as Tango Label. Cover 241, clear via route as Tango Arrival.
0: The route as Tango Arrival, cover 241.
1: Japan Air 675-0, flying heading 180-0, vector to Gina, descend maintain 9000.
2: Heading 180-0, descend 9000, Japan Air 675-0.
3: Tokyo approach, Kani 550 heavy 202 descending 150, information echo.
1: Kani 550, Tokyo approach, runway 34, right, Kenneth 29993, information Foxtrot.
3: Information Foxtrot 2993 on the altimeter, requesting 34 left, Kani 550 heavy.
1: Kani 550, request reason for your 34 left.
3: That was request by operations, Kani 550.
1: Kony 550, unless the aircraft performance for safety reason, take 34 right.
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1: Kony 550, thank you, and clear via Sukhok Tango Arrival.
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0: Maintaining flight level 150, covering 241.
1: Japanese 6750, this is maintain 6000.
2: This is maintain 6000, Japanese 6750.
1: Japanese 6750, contact Tokyo radar 120.2.
2: 120.2, Japanese 6750.
1: Malaysia
0: 241, our landing performance count meets the runway 34 right due to the heavy weight.
1: Station calling confirm Kaoken 241.
0: Confirm Kaoken 241, enable request runway 34 left.
1: Kaoken 241, confirm you require 34 left for landing performance.
0: Kaoken 241, affirm Kaoken.
1: Covering 241, Roger, expect ILS runway 34 left approach.
0: Runway 34 left, Covering 241, thank you.
1: Malaysia 88, this is maintained flight level 220.
4: Maintain 220, Malaysia 88.
1: Bohemian 606, this is maintained 6000. Cross Venus at below 11000, cancel speed replacement.
5: Is that maintain 6000? Cross Venus or 1000 or below, William? 06.
3: FedEx 60 heavy is descending, passing 288 for 240 by Mammoth with information echo request 34 left for performance.
1: FedEx 60 Tokyo approach runway 34 left, cleared via Rutas Tango Arrival.
3: 34 left via the Rutas Tango Arrival, FedEx 60 heavy.
1: FedEx 60 and KNH 29993, information.
6: Tokyo departure, Orange Liner 449, leaving
3: 1500.
1: Kony 218, descend maintain 11000. Contact Tokyo radar 120.2.
7: Tokyo radar 1202 and send 11000, Kony 218.
1: Covering 241, re-clear direct to Venus, descend to reach 11000 by Venus.
0: Contact to Venus, reach and descend by level 110 by Venus, Falcon 241.
5: Okay, by now 606, any speed control?
1: Cancel restriction, no speed control so far.
5: After restriction of speed control, Buena 606. Tokyo, Buena 606, confirm cancel speed control.
1: A-Pom.
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0: Okay, Falcon 241, confirm over 1000, Buena.
1: A-Pom.

0: 2055 slowly clear direct peak. It's on maintain 12000.
1: Center maintain 12000, re-clear direct peak, Connie 550.
0: FedEx 60, this on maintain flight level 150.
1: Center maintain flight level 150, FedEx 60 heavy.
0: Bohemia 606, re-clear direct peak.
2: Re-clear direct to peak, Bohemia 606, confirm to maintain 300 knots.
0: Bohemia 606, resume normal speed.
2: Normal speed, Bohemia 606.
0: Cargo King 241, re-clear direct peak, this on maintain 6000.
3: Delta 26, Delta 26, 6000, 241.

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1: Send maintain level 200, Malaysia 80.
2: Strong time within 830, descend follow 240.
0: Private jet 830, Tokyo approach. Expect ILS Zulu runway 34 right approach. Narita QNH 29993, information for cross.
2: Expect ILS Zulu runway 34 right 2993, private jet 830.
0: Type jet 330, clear via Lutas Tango level for runway 34 right.
2: Lutas Tango level 34 right, type jet 830.

0: Malaysian 8-3, say you direct to Vina.
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0: 8-8. Oceania 606, contact Tokyo radar, 120.2.
2: 1202, Bonya, 606, bye-bye.
0: Bye.
3: Approach and Lothai 642, descending to follow 240, information from time.
0: Thai 602, Tokyo approach, expect Iris Blue, runway 34, right approach.
3: Blue Jack. Go runway 34 right,
0: Thai 642. Thai 642, clear via route as Tango arrival, this is going to maintain flight level 150.
3: Blue Jack, go descend to level 150, Thai 642.
0: Thai Bet Jet 830, this is going to maintain flight level 150.
4: It's going to maintain flight level 150, Thai Bet Jet 830.
0: Malaysia 8-8, is going to maintain flight level 150.
1: Maintain 150, Malaysia
0: 8-8. Connie 550, report speed.
5: Say again?
0: Report present speed.
5: Speed 260, Connie 550.
0: Malaysia maintain present speed.
5: Maintain present speed, Connie 550.

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0: Goodbye. Honey 550, contact Tokyo radar 120.2.
3: 120.2, County 550, good day.
0: 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Malaysia 883, clear direct to peak, reduce speed 250 knots.
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0: Taipei Jet 830, clear direct to Venus.
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5: 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Malaysia 4, Jet 9, please turn, good morning. Descend flight level 240 by Mama.
0: 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Expect a rest through the runway 34 right approach. 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
5: 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Rest through the runway 34 right, it's 9934. 9932.
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0: Spaceship 9932, clear via Rutas Tango Rival, descend maintain flight level 150.
5: Rutas Tango Rival, INR 4, INR 0, runway 34, and descend flight level 1450, descend 9932.
0: Malaysia 88, contact Tokyo radar 120.2.
2: 202, Malaysia 80.
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1: 120.2, FedEx 60, good day.
0: Good day. Japania 6784, approach, good morning. Expect IRS Zulu runway 34R, clear via Lutus, Tango arrival.
1: Expect IRS Zulu runway 34R, Lutus, Tango arrival, good morning, Japania 6784, and we have Foxtrot.
0: Now Foxtrot, thank you. Jet 932, descender maintain flyable 150.
3: Descend maintain flyable 150, this is 9032.
0: Tire 642, cross descend to reach 11,000 by Venus, speed of 230 knots.
2: Speed 230 on descend, count 11,000 feet by Venus, Tire 642.

0: Sky 642, fly heading 020, vector 2, Temi, descend on maintain 6000.
1: Heading 020, descend to 6000, feet, Sky 642.
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0: Techan 9361, resume on navigation, direct Temis. Descend on maintain 5000, maintain 5000 till Temis. Clear the flight to Zulu, runway 34 right approach.
1: Descend 5000 direct to Temis, and clear as approach runway 34 right Zulu as approach from 9361.
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0: Marine Base 7 to Tokyo Capital to report altitude.
1: Marine Base 7 to passing for level 293.
0: Marine Base 7 to radar, runway 34 right, expect RS Zulu, runway 34 right approach, fly heading 040, vector 2 Temi.
1: Roger, heading 040, direct to Temi, vector to Temi, mind you, 872.
0: Marine Base 7 to expect RS Zulu, runway 34 right approach.
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2: Approach FedEx 5608, passing flight level 3226.
1: Okay, by the way, I'm holding on, leaving
0: 1300. Tokyo approach, runway 34R, expect IRS Zulu, runway 34R approach, clear to be a route, that's Tango arrival.
1: Minute, first
0: arrival, 240.
2: And 6240, clear for the route, Tango, and expect IRS Zulu 34R requesting.Zulu 34 left disabled.
0: FedEx 568, unless you have safety or aircraft performance reason, take runway 34 right.
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2: Tokyo Proxy Bay, German Cargo 592, information Golf descending 150.
0: German Cargo 592, Tokyo Approach, runway 34 right. Expect RS Zulu, runway 34 right approach. Clear to be a Swamp Tango arrival. Maintain flightable 150.
2: RS Zulu 34 right and Swamp Tango arrival from cargo 596.
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0: Hong Kong 208, Tokyo approach, runway 34 right, expect RS Zulu, runway 34 right approach, cleared via route as Tango arrival, maintain flyable 240.
1: Maintain flyable 240, clear route Tango, and IOS Zulu, runway 34 right, Hong Kong 208.
0: FedEx 56 right, descend on maintain 12000.
2: Descend 12000, FedEx 5608.
0: German cargo 592, fly heading 190, vector 2 Temi, descend on maintain 90000.
3: I think 190 is descending 90000 German cargo 592.

0: Malinda 7th, maintain 240 knots or greater until Temis.
1: Copy 240 knots or greater until Temis, Malinda 7th.
0: FedEx 56 right, fly heading 040, vector 2 Temis, descend and maintain 6000.
2: Alright, down to 6000, left turn is 040, FedEx 5608.
0: German Cargo 5902, descend and maintain 6000.
3: Maintain 6000, German Cargo 5902.

0: Zulu, runway 34, right approach, resume normal speed.
1: Roger, descend 5000, 5000 by Chinese, clear for Alias approach, Alias Zulu, runway 34, right. Normal speed, my 272.
2: Approach, high level of Chicago, 105,
0: Nippon Cargo 115 Tokyo Approach Radar, runway 34 left, expect ILS runway 34 left approach, clear to be a Spock Tango arrival, descend runway 10, 9000. German Cargo 592, release speed 2210 knots.
3: Speed
0: 2109 to
3: Chicago 5.
0: Air Hong Kong 2 right, Recreate direct peak. Distance runway 10, 12000.
1: Direct peak 12000, Air Hong Kong 2 right.
3: German Cargo 592, can we maintain speed 217 knots, which is the minimum clean?
0: German Cargo 592, radar maintain 215 knots.
3: 215, German Cargo 5, no,
0: FedEx 568, maintain 5000 until Temis. Clear the FedEx Zulu, runway 34, right approach.
4: Alright, maintain 5000 until Temis, cleared for the Alice Zulu, 34, right, FedEx 568.
0: Nippon Cargo 228, descend and maintain fireball, 150.
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5: Marine Dice 72, report speed.
1: Marine Dice 72, reducing to 180 knots.
5: Marine Dice 72, maintain 190 knots.
1: Maintain 190 knots, Marine Dice 72.
5: FedEx 568, release for 2180 knots, sorry.
4: 180 knots, left FedEx 568.
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7: Tokyo approach, good morning, 7363, highway, information call for received.
5: 10-4-3-6-3, Tokyo approach, runway 34R, Narita Kinesh 299993, information call.
7: Runway 34 left, QH 29993, 3
5: 10-4-3-6-3, confirm runway 34 Romeo.
7: 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Confirm, Triple Three, do confirm as request landing Triple Left.
5: 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German Cup 5992, release for 2-1, Total Round.
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6: Austin 25, sir, request.
5: Go ahead.
6: For performance reasons, we would like to fly ILS 34 left, Austin 25.
5: Austin 25, go for landing performance reasons.
6: Yes, sir. For landing performance, Austin 25.
5: Austin 25, as I expect the ILS runway 34 left approach.
6: Expect ILS runway 34 left approach, Austin 25, thank you.
5: 10-4-3-6-3, expect the ILS runway 34 left approach. Instrument 10 flight will be 150.
7: Expect ILS approach 34 left heading 150 soon. Descent flight level 150 soon from 366.
5: German Cup 592, turn right heading 290.
3: Right heading 290, German Cargo 596.
5: 10-4-3-6-3, fly heading 040, vector to Gina.
7: 040, vector Gina, soon from 361.
5: German Cup 592, regional aviation director Temis, clear for RS20, runway 34 right approach.
3: Direct Temis, clear for RS 034 right approach, German Cup 592.
5: Nippon Cup 228, fly heading 030, vector to Gina, instrument 10, 12000.
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5: 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Nippon Cargo 115, instrument 10, 6000.
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0: 에어컨 컨트롤 8 maintain 5000 till Temis. Clear for S Zulu runway 34 right approach.
1: Maintain 5000 until Temis clear S Zulu 34 right at Hong Kong 208.
0: German cargo 592, reduce speed to 170 knots for S. Contact Narita Tower 11.35.
2: 170 or less, 18.35 German cargo 592, bye bye.
0: Direct 9996-8 Tokyo approach, runway 34 right, expected S Zulu, runway 34 right approach, clear view, Fox Tango arrival, maintain fireable 150.
3: Maintain fireable 150, runway 35 right, RS Zulu, to Fox Tango arrival, direct 9996-8.
4: So UTS 119 information, golf, thank you, 25.4, refundable, 340.
0: UTS 119 at Tokyo approach, hello.
4: UTS 119, this is going to be a little tangle arrival by the UTS, right?

0: So Capital, Orange 9230, leaving 5-2-8-7, Central 240, with clear.
1: Orange 9230, Tokyo Approach, what's up? Tunefone 363, Lilius Speed 2, 180 knots, maintain until 8 DME, contact Narita Tower, 1Y-2.
2: Speed 180, ATME 182, Central 363.
1: UPS 119, turn left heading 330, Dissera maintain 5000.
3: Left turn heading 330, Dissera maintain 5000.
1: Orange Liner 230 Tokyo Approach, runway 34 right, clear to be a route as Tango arrival, Dissera maintain salvo 150.
0: Runway 34 right, clear to be a route as Tango arrival, Dissera maintain flight 150, Orange Liner 230.
1: UPS 119, resume on navigation direct Temis, maintain 5000 till Temis, clear to Flight Zulu, runway 34 right approach.
3: Okay, resume on navigation direct Temis, and we're cleared for the ILS 34 right Zulu approach.
1: Indonesia
2: 5000 established,
1: UPS 119, say again.
3: And maintain 5000 until established, I believe you said that. Thank
1: you. Indonesia 880, recreant direct, Taira.
4: Confirm direct to Tyler, Indonesia 880.
1: Indonesia 880, affirm.
4: Roger, descend level 150, track to Tyler, Indonesia 880.
1: Orange Liner 230, recreate direct peaks.
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1: contact 118 decimal 25 highway JET 9996-8
0: 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Indonesia 880, Lisa Nana maintain 1-2000.
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2: Best 119, Tapson, look like.
0: UPS 119, contact Narita Tower, runway 035.
2: And A3 Sandy, just 119.
3: Tokyo approach, FP307, flight level 3, correction, flight level 285, descending flight level 240, we got India.
0: Airbit 307, Tokyo approach, runway 34 right, clear via Lutas Tango arrival, descend on maintain, fireball 150.
3: Air Lutas Tango, descend flight level 150, runway 34 right, Airbit 307.
4: Indonesia 810-1000.
0: Indonesia 810, descend on maintain, 8000.
4: Continue 8000,
0: Indonesia 810. Orange Liner 230, descend on maintain 10,000.
5: Descend on maintain 10,000, Orange Liner 230.

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0: Orange liner 230, re-cleared direct Temis, this one maintain 9000.
2: Re-cleared direct Temis, this one maintain 9000, orange liner 230.
3: Indonesia 8008.
0: Indonesia 8008, Roger.
4: Tokyo approach, good morning, runway 433, passing level 303, descending 240 to be by Maman.
0: Runway 433, Tokyo approach, runway 34 right, expect RS Zulu, runway 34 right approach, cleared via Rutas Tango arrival, maintain fireball 240.
4: Roger, maintain fire level 240, Rutas Tango arrival for ILS Zulu, runway 34 right, runway 433.

0: Dark is 50, descent is 4,000 in 2 minutes.
1: Descent 4,000 for 2 minutes, 5,000.

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1: This one 7000, and they say it is.
0: Longyear Park 433, Recreate Direct Peaks, this one maintains Arbo 150.
1: Recreate Direct to Peaks and second altitude on about 433.
0: Line part 433, this one maintains level 150.
1: This one maintains level 150 on about 433.
0: All stations Tokyo approach, Narita KLH 299-992, parallel ILS approach is runway 34 left and right time progress. Orange Liner 230, this one maintains 6000.
1: This one maintains 6000, Orange Liner 230.
0: Indonesia 880, this one maintains 6000.
1: Continue 6000, Indonesia 880.
0: Airpeak 307, this one maintains 6000.
1: This one maintains 6000, Airpeak 307.

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1: Turn right heading 230, 500.
0: Orange liner 230, reduce speed to 210 knots.
2: 210 knots, orange liner 230.
0: Back is 50, resume navigation direct Gina, maintain 4000 till Gina, clear for ILS runway 34 left approach.
1: Direct to Gina and cross 4000 till ILS 34 left approach
0: for 50. Inner side 80, maintain 170 knots or greater until 7 DME.
2: Maintain 170 knots or greater until 7 DME, Indonesia 880.
0: Back is 50, reduce speed to 180 knots.
1: Speed 180 knots, 50.
0: Orange liner 230, maintain 5000 till Temi. Clear flight to Zulu, runway 34 right approach. Reduce speed, correction, maintain 210 knots.
2: Maintain 5000 till Temi, clear flight to Zulu, runway 34 right approach. Maintain 210 knots.
0: In the lesser 880, contact Narita Tower, 11.35.
2: Manerta Tower on 8.35, Indonesia 880.
0: Airpeak 307, maintain 5000 till Temi. Clear the flight to Zulu, runway 34 right approach.
3: Maintain 5000 until Temi. Clear flight to Zulu, runway 34 right, Airpeak 307.
2: Ohayou gozaimasu, Narita Tower, Indonesia 880, on the ILS runway 34 right.
0: Indonesia 880, contact tower, 11.35. Back is 50, reduce speed to 170 knots, maintain until 7 DME.
1: Maintain speed 170 until 7 DME, correct, 50.
0: Back is 50, and contact Narita Tower, 11.2.
1: 11.2, correct, 50, goodbye.
0: Thank you.

0: Le Nepal 433, descend and maintain 5000, clear the Paris Zulu, runway 34 right approach.
1: Descend and maintain 5000, clear the Paris Zulu approach, runway 34 right, to Nepal 433.
2: Vietnam 310, good morning, descend 5240 by Naman.
0: Only Vietnam 310, Tokyo approach, expect Paris Zulu, runway 34 right approach. Information India, Narita Kyudai 2992.
2: We request runway 34 left due to performance. Vietnam 310.
0: Vietnam 310, copy that. Expect the IRS runway 34 left approach and maintain flight level 240.
2: Maintain 240, IRS 34 left approach. The third route start, echo arrival Vietnam 310.
0: Vietnam 310, fly heading 050, vector to Gina, descend and maintain, fly level 150.
2: Descend and fly the heading 050, Vietnam 310.
0: Vietnam 310, just confirm, heading 050, descend and maintain, fly level 150.
2: Heading 050, descend fire level 150, Vietnam 310.
0: Japan 3-0-2, Tokyo approach. Expect RS Zulu, runway 34 right approach. Japan 3-0-2, re-clear direct Tyler, maintain flight level 210.
3: United 824, they're sending 190 for 150, right left information, India.
0: United 824, Tokyo approach, runway 34 right, cleared by Lubra Tango arrival, maintain flight level 150.
3: ILS Zulu 34 right, Lubra Tango maintain 150, United 8424.

0: AP307, reduce speed to 170 knots or less. Contact Narita Tower, one way decimal 35.
1: 170 or less, Narita Tower, 10835, AP307.

0: United 824, this is the maintain 6000, cancel all restrictions on the star.
1: This is the maintain 6000, all restrictions terminated, United 824.

0: Vietnam 310, turn on left wing 040.
1: Sir 040, Vietnam T10.
0: Japan Air 3082, Distal Main Tech Flight 150.
2: 下班天下九 150 Japan Air 3082。

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2: 1835, Roeneva 433, good
0: day. Japan Air 3082, fly heading 060, vector to Temis, maintain for Arbo 150.
3: Current heading 060, maintain heading 150, Japan 302.

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